Now, I could be wrong, but I reckon that was the last big hit, the last top 30 hit to come from Barry Ryan in 1972, Can't Let You Go. And it was them, Van Morrison and his band Them, and that was stuck on a B-side. How could you put a song like that on the B-side in 1964? It was the B-side of Baby Please Don't Go, and it sounds really advanced for its time. It definitely had more like a 67 feel to it, Them and Gloria with Van Morrison's vocals on that from 1964. And in America, the band The Shadows of the Night took that song and they charted with it and had a big hit in 1967. And in Britain, we didn't have anybody making the charts with it unless it was stuck on the B-side of Baby Please Don't Go. And we really overlooked it for many years. Suddenly decided in later years it was a great song, an all-time rock classic in my humble opinion. Now, it's 1969, and a guy called John D. Loudermilk had been writing a lot of hits in the 1960s. As the decade was about to finish, he pulled this one out of the box. Don Farden's version of John D. Loudermilk's Indian Reservation.

stamped with quality all over Roy Orbison's In Dreams, and Don Farden's version of John D. Loudermilk's Indian Reservation from 1969. Time to say but they did it first. A couple of songs that you know, let's dig into their history. And we're starting in 1962 for a song that became quite famous around the world in 1963 with a cover from the Drifters. It was written by our old friends, the songwriting team of Cynthia Whale and Barry Mann. They seem to pop up in every other show these days. It was a song they wrote in 1962 that was originally recorded by the Cookies. They came out with the first version of it. Crystals covered it soon afterwards, but the big hit came the year after when the Drifters got hold of On Broadway and they did the biggest version of it. Covered many times over the years by a lot of other people. George Benson did it, and James Taylor did it, and I think even Neil Young had a go at it. But its life began with a recording by the Cookies in 1962. But they did it first. They were the Cookies and On Broadway.

So, but they did it first. The Cookies, the original version of On Broadway from 1962. Now, this next one is an interesting song. It sort of crept out a little bit when it came out. Didn't really do much, but it should have done a lot more because it was from a band called Edward's Hand. And it came out in 1969 on an album that was produced at the Abbey Road Studios by the Beatles producer George Martin at the time. George was working on the White Album and just finished all that when he got hold of this band called Edward's Hand, and he thought, I've got something interesting here, and it became his project for the next few months. Album came out, a couple of Welshmen on it, Rod Edwards and an English guy called Roger Hand as well. Came out with a single from it, If I Thought You'd Ever Change My Mind, and it did nothing at all. Cilla came along, probably because of George saying to Cilla, I've got a good song here by these guys. We'd like a shot at it, and Cilla had a hit in 1969. And then in the 2000s, when Anita Falskog of ABBA was deciding to put a covers album together, she chose to cover it as well. And I think because there was a version in Sweden that was a hit for a band called Blonde, a little bit later, 1970. So she did it probably for that reason. But it all began in 1969. But they did it first. The band Edward's Hand, production by the great George Martin, and the original of If I Thought You'd Ever Change Your Mind.

So that's probably a new one to you. Edward's Hand was the band George Martin's production on If I Thought You'd Ever Change Your Mind. Scylla Did It had a top 10 hit in Britain, and Agnetha Fausskog did it later with a cover version on a comeback album from her not so long ago. When I say not so long ago, about 15 years ago, but not so long in my kind of time scale for music, which is stretches a long time. It's Stafford's World, I'm Mark Stafford, and this needs no introduction at all.

0: couple of years back when I was doing research on songs for But They Did It First, I came across that song. Well, I knew the song well, but I thought, oh, who did it first? And I thought Ellie Greenwich had done it first because she did a version of it. But in fact, it goes back to the 1930s or so. It's an old, old song. Billy Davis's I Want You to Be My Baby popped up in the 60s in a pop-up version style. It sort of became 60s pop, but it dates a long time before that. And the ELO from 1979 and Don't Bring Me Down, classic if there ever was such a thing. Back in a moment with music from 1969, one of my favourite vocalists next.
1: It's You, the Music and Stafford's World. Mark Stafford will be back in just a couple of minutes. After these.
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I love that song, even if Mrs. Stafford has been known to sing karaoke, and a version of that, it still hasn't put me off the song. David Lee Roth's Just a Gigolo and I Ain't Got Nobody. Now, a couple back-to-back now that are covers of songs, but done in a totally different left-field way. Starting with Vanilla Fudge and a version of the Motown classic You Keep Me Hanging On.

They had a short spell when they used to get pretty near to the charts or even into the bottom of the charts with their versions of Slowing Down and original hits, big hits, Slowed Down and Done Totally Different. They were Deep Feeling and Do You Wanna Dance, and Vanilla Fudge, of course, were the kings of doing other people's songs. They just covered just about everything in a different style and made them go psychedelic rock in places, as they did there with the old Supreme song You Keep Me Hanging On, Vanilla Fudge, from 1967. Time for the writers sing them their way, when we look at a writer doing their own song but doing it different from the original hit version. In this case, it's Ellie Greenwich, a great songwriter, written many of the best songs of the 60s. You have to put a load of them on her pile of songs that she wrote. She worked a lot with her husband Jeff Barry and also with Phil Spector on some of the big hits, songs like Baby I Love You and Do Wah Diddy and River Deep Mountain High and Be My Baby, To Do Ron Ron, Leader of the Pack, and more, including this Chapel of Love, which she wrote with Jeff Barry and Phil Spector, hit for the Dixie Cups in 1964. And in the 70s, she had an album out called Let It Be Written, Let It Be Sung, as she sang the songs that she'd written with other people, including Chapel of Love. This was how Ellie did it her way, as the writers sing them their way. Go on.

Buddy Holly's Reigning in My Heart and Ellie Greenwich doing a version that's a lot different than the original, probably spurred on by the Bette Midler cover of Chapel of Love on the Divine Miss M album, which has to be my favourite cover of Chapel of Love. But Ellie does a pretty good job, and she can claim the song as well because she co-wrote it. Ellie Greenwich and Chapel of Love. Another song on a request this time around, and it's an email from Derek Green, who's in Southborough in Kent, and he's come up with a song that was a follow-up to a big hit for The Casuals. The Casuals were a British band who lived in Italy for a lot of their recording career, did very well in the Italian charts, maximised on taking some British hits that weren't theirs and covering them for the Italian market, plus having Jessamine, of course, and this one as well, 1968, for Derek Green in Southbury, Kent. This is Toy.

was a tiny hit. It was there at the bottom of the top 40 for the Casuals and Toy in 1968. And to finish the hour, let's do this one as well. These are the Babies, John Waite and his band, and Isn't It Time?

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1: Stafford's World, turn it up to 10 and enjoy the music.

Now, Billy Joe Royal was a good friend of Joe South's, and it worked quite nicely in terms of getting him some hits, as later on he covered Hush, and in 1965 he began his career with that cover of the Joe South song Down in the Boondocks. Beatles, of course, and Lady Madonna to start the third and the final hour. Say hello to Michael Valletti, who's emailed us from Stratford. He's a big fan of the band Heart, the Wilson sisters, Anne and Nancy Wilson. Likes the Dreamboat Annie album, which I can recommend to anybody, and this in particular, Magic Man.

0: band was fronted by Bill Elliott and Bobby Purvis. They came from South Shields. George Harrison liked them so much they were the first band to be signed to George's Dark Horse label in 1974. They had a great album called The Place I Love, and that is a superb album. Hard to find, though, because it's sort of crept out on CD only through a small label in Korea somewhere that nobody's sure if it's from the original tapes or if it, in fact, is from vinyl. But I've got a copy of it. I can't quite work it out. I don't think it's quite good enough to be from the original tapes, but it's the best copy you'll find of The Place I Love. A single from it was that. That was Splinter and Costa Fine Town from 1974. Second of the song stories today on the show, and it's the great Neil Diamond, and probably the best thing he ever did, and the story behind I Am I Said.
1: I Am I Said surprised me because I didn't think such a personal song would do well in commercial outlets. It was really written for me. It was pulled off the album by my record company and became one of my standards. And I spent about 4 months writing it, and it's easily the most satisfying lyric that I've written because it's very personal and touches me maybe more deeply than some of the other songs. I Am I Said is a very complicated song, and it's complicated probably because my feelings were very complicated when I wrote it. It tells of feeling lost and full of questions and doubts and insecurities and really having a need to go back home, to go back to the roots, to go back to that original security that you feel in life, and realizing that you never can go back home, that time makes things different and it changes things. I suppose it's a song of conflicts and frustrations as well as the lost, scared thing that I mentioned. Yeah, I guess I do have a lot of myself wrapped up in it. I've found for the last couple of years that the things that I can become most deeply involved with are songs that reflect my real feelings about things.

Now, there's a lot more lurking on Loggins and Messina albums from the 70s than just Your Mama Don't Dance and Your Daddy Don't Rock and Roll. That's from the Full Sail album. That's Loggins and Messina and Watching the River Run. And before that, we heard Neil Diamond telling us the story behind that song from his catalogue, probably the best song in his old catalogue, Neil Diamond's I Am I Said. Now, the lead singer of this band was just 16 years old when he went to number one with this in America. Alex Chilton, The Box Tops, and The Letter.

0: Now we'll do that for Alan Gadman in McAlinith in Powys in Wales, who emails Mark at markstafford.co.uk. He's a fan of Radio North Sea International, which was an offshore radio station in 1970 to 1974. And the 10 Years After song is one of those songs that was played to death by them in the summer of 1970. That's Love Like a Man. And before that, it was the Box Tops and the Letter. 16-year-old Alex Chilton, child prodigy. He was 16 going on 25 at the time. He was very precocious and full of himself, probably have to be to have a number one single. And it's shown, actually, if you watch a video, probably the only video that floats around on YouTube of the Box Tops doing the Letter, taken from a TV show, and they're all over the place. They've got no discipline at all. They're sort of not even trying to lip sync well at all and just having fun. And that's the only clip I can find of the Box Tops doing the Letter. And when you look at other stuff that he's done, he's never taken it seriously. And in fact, what's been said is that he had a number one at 16 and he thought that was it. And he thought, this is it, I've made it. And of course, after that, it wasn't. It was downward from there. You can't get any bigger than having a big number one as your first song. After that, it becomes a bit of a struggle in reverse, doesn't it? Most people fight for another one, but if it's your first single and it's number one, what do you aim for after that? So he had a bit of a troubled life, never really made it with his second band called Big Star, and struggled for most of his life to ever really get any discipline into his career. Needed some discipline, but sadly, no longer with us, Alex Chilton and the Box Tops. We're back in a moment with one of the great songs from 1966 from the Byrds.
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1: Hi, this is Linda Ronstadt.

If I had a stamp, I'd stamp perfect pop single on that. Carly Simon at her very best, a great song from 1973 and The Right Thing to Do. Birds and So You Wanna Be a Rock and Roll Star, 1966 for that. Now, this guy should have had so much more success than he did. When you look up the history books, they'll record just one top 20 hit for Frankie Miller, and this

Human League from Dare and Don't You Want Me, and Frankie Miller, Just One Solo Hit, top 20 hit, Wise Darling for Frankie Miller from 1978. That's a real travesty, isn't it? Now, it's 1969, and this song I remember very well being a Radio Luxembourg power play. They played it every hour for a week. It was produced by Maurice Gibb of the Bee Gees, and they were certainly in at that time in 1969. Came from an album called Tintin, simply called Tintin, which also included Toast and Marmalade for Tea, a couple of years before it was a hit in America and round the world, but not in Britain, because Toast and Marmalade for Tea didn't sell in Britain. Tintin and Only Ladies Play Croquet.

Manfred Mann's Earth Band, big single for them, first single for them after they adopted the moniker Manfred Mann's Earth Band, was Joybringer. And Tintin, what could they do more than they did do to try and get a British hit? They had songs out like Only Ladies Play Croquet, Toaster Marmalade for Tea, and Is That the Way? All good singles, and We Didn't Want to Know in Britain, sadly at all. I think they were Australian, actually. I think the band were Australian, and definitely the Morris Gibb link, probably linked to them because they may have known them from their Australian days. Tintin and Only Ladies Play Croquet, Luxembourg Power Play, but nobody bought it in Britain. We have two more to do, and then another Stafford's World is finished for another week. If you'd like to get in touch, mark@markstafford.co.uk. You can get me there. You can get me on Facebook under Mark Stafford and put radio or something in there. You'll find me. And if you'd like to get in touch with the Facebook, you can also do it via Mark Stafford or Stafford's World. The choice is up to you. And you can find the website as well, www.markstafford.co.uk puts you in touch. Two more to finish the show. Some Roxy music very shortly after this. Another one of those should have been a big hits, but wasn't. From 1971. It was a band called Rescue Company No. 1. It was sort of put together, really, by Arnold Martin and Morrow, the well-known songwriters who'd put together a band called Butterscotch in the year before, 1970, and had a top 30 hit. They were very good at putting their songs together and throwing them at bands and making a band to fit the song. A guy called Dave Hunter was on lead vocals on this band, Rescue Company No. 1, and a great got-away single from 1971. This is Life's Too Short.

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0: We'll be talking about his time at Parlophone Records, appearing on Top of the Pops, and why he gave the business up, and yet he still enjoys performing today in his 80s. That's Tony Elliman, known as Dorian Gray in the 60s, my special guest, Saturday, the 22nd of August, on Sonny's 60s, with me, the Big L, from 10 a.m.
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Welcome to Tuesday morning here at BRFM. A little bit more rain overnight. Very welcome. I liked it. I did ask for rain overnight and not during the day. It seems to be safe so far. Anyway, welcome to World Breast Cancer Research Day.

Football last night, a very, very interesting game in Wales between Wrexham and Cardiff. Ended up with a 1-1 draw after the 98th minute equaliser from Cardiff City. Sounds like it could be an entertaining championship season, to be honest.

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been cancelled this year. And do you know what? It's been past its sell-by date for a while, to be perfectly honest. It might have been marginally funny when it first started, but it just got more and more ridiculous, didn't it? Yeah, anyway. So it's not happening this year. If you are a

0: Imagine leaving work on a Friday afternoon. 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
1: Cosmic Force. 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

You're spoilt this morning. That's the full extended version of that this morning. From Stephen Tintin Duffy. There you go. Let's bring it up to date, shall we? This week's number one.

Just in case you didn't know who it was, Olivia Dean and Sam Fender. So there are two versions of that. Fortunately, this is the clean version and we're allowed to play it on the radio. Talking of tracks we're allowed to play on the radio, when you get asked for a song called Twilight and then you have to try and work out exactly which version we got, I heard the conversation go 1958. So I'm guessing we're here.

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3: So as I mentioned a couple of minutes ago, the lights are out at Queenborough Corner at the moment. That's near to the service station. Usual ones, I'm afraid. There should be an engineer around somewhere. I thought I saw him yesterday afternoon, but he obviously didn't quite manage to fix them. Anyway, other than that, it's all running very sweetly around the area and indeed around the island. Over to I Wade, where, of course, the street remains closed until at least the 24th of August. We did say until the 17th, but of course, it should have been reopened this morning. No, they extended the licence yesterday, and now it's the 24th. Also, on the Old Sheppey Way, that's closed until tomorrow as well. If you're going in between Key Street and Hout Green, keep that one in mind and try and make alternate arrangements to go via the A249 proper. Into Maidstone, we're going along the 249 quite merrily, and queuing traffic's around about 5 minutes or so at the bottom end of the 249 down towards the roundabout at junction 7 of the M20. Everything else seems to be running fairly well into Maidstone at the moment as well. Usual problems, I'm afraid, at Dartford, queuing around the Darrenth interchange all the way back to Pepper Hill. There's roadworks going on, and that's the reason for it getting even worse than it normally is this morning. But generally, everything else is looking fine. Motorway networks are all to time. There are no problems there. And on the railways, we're absolutely spot on so far. Let's have another look in half an hour and see if anything's changed.
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struggling to get you out of her head. James in Herne Bay was in touch a little bit a while ago. We've got an Elvis Presley track from him because it is Tuesday morning. And we'll open our number two with that. To take you to news at 7 o'clock, this from the Isley Brothers. The full version, parts one and two if you want.

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1: From the Sky News Centre at 7. Russia's warning the UK there'll be consequences for supplying Ukraine with drones deployed deep into its territory. It's accused Britain of deliberately escalating the conflict after reports the unmanned crafts used by Kyiv were made by British companies. The Ministry of Defence insists the country stands with Ukraine. Our political correspondent Lucy McDade says defence chiefs won't be surprised by Moscow's threats.
2: GCHQ this year said that Moscow is relentlessly targeting critical infrastructure. We see defence secretaries, we've had a number of them in recent months, have we, but speak in the Commons about threats underwater, on water, land, cyber, space. We see them all the time.
1: FIFA sacked one of its most senior figures. Chief Operating Officer Kevin Lamour publicly criticised the president of football's governing body, Gianni Infantino, over his botched plans to sell off stakes in the World Cup. England's Children's Commissioners warning of closed doors and dead ends for education providers when they refer young people to the government's anti-terror scheme. Dame Rachel D'Souza says the current process for referrals to prevent risks missing opportunities. Just over 4 in 10 people know how to stop someone from choking to death. St John Ambulance says too many are dying as a result of bystanders not having the confidence to intervene. Callum helped a woman struggling in a steak restaurant.
3: Started with back blows, which is kind of basically hitting a person directly between their shoulder blades. After that kind of first round, I kind of asked the lady if she was still choking, and she's cowering away, I think, from the not being able to breathe for a minute or so.
1: A trial into one of America's most famous unsolved murders is underway. Opening statements have been heard almost 3 decades since rapper Tupac Shakur was killed in a drive-by shooting in Las Vegas. And a fresh hosepipe ban has come into force. Wessex Water has announced its first in 50 years. It applies to Bath, Somerset, Dorset and Wiltshire. That's the latest. I'm Fada Silver.
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5: weather. A cloudy and mostly dull start, and there could even be a few spots of rain this morning. Mind you, it'll turn drier and brighter by this afternoon with hazy sunny intervals and largely dry periods. Feeling pleasant in the sunshine with a breeze especially developing along the coast. Sounds good. 26 degrees is our expected high around Swale today. And for tonight, becoming cloudier through the evening with a band of rain pushing through overnight. You see, I love overnight rain. Clearing most places by dawn, it will be less mild and breezier with 14 degrees as our overnight low. High tide today is 5:04 this evening at a height of 5.6 metres in GNS.
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There it is for James in Herne Bay this morning. Yes, Elvis Presley's version of a track called I'm Leaving. Hour number two this morning. Welcome to Tuesday, August the 18th. If you just joined us. That shows how we roll this morning, doesn't it? From Elvis Presley to Malcolm McLaren of the Pistols.

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1: It's still traffic lights out at Queenborough Corner by the service station, I'm afraid. Take your time. Just go through this slowly. Should be able to get through without too much of an issue at all. Otherwise, everything on the island moving along quite nicely. Highways, the street remains closed until at least the 24th of August. Now, those of you that were expecting it to be open today, you're sorely unfortunate. And also further along the Old Sheppey Way, literally through till tomorrow, in between Hout Green and the Golden Arches of McDonald's, there we are, that's closed as well at the moment, so try and avoid that area. Over to Sittingbourne, we're all running very nicely. If you're heading down the A2 towards Faversham and beyond, that's all looking pretty good. In the opposite direction, small delay around Station Road in Raynham on the A2 there, going through the lights by the cricketers. And also, if you happen to be going around by the Brook in Chatham, that's a little bit heavy at the moment, only to be expected this time of day. Looking very good as you're going through the motorway networks at the moment, other than the M20. We're also with the top end of Bluebell Hill, a little bit delayed because of the usual stuff around the top of the Taddington roundabouts. Detling Hill is literally almost back to the showground at the moment. You go all the way down the hill to 7 of the M20. And as I mentioned on those motorways, well, I've got to say, things are all looking fairly reasonable. Just a little bit of a delay because of Operation Brock on the M20. That'll be gone before long. The A2 at Dartford, still slow. London bound from Pepper Hill in Gravesend. It's during the roadworks part. That's all there is to it. Everything else looking fine at the moment. On the railways, just the 1740 service to Victoria. 5 minutes late at the moment, due in at 7:45.
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Nice. 7:33 this morning takes us into the 1960s. If you want to know which year, just stick with us. We'll tell you in less than 10 minutes.

Now, I know some people find their cats go missing every so often and they come back a day or two later or something like that. But what about this? A cat has returned home after a decade. Yeah, he disappeared without a trace a decade ago. Has all of a sudden just turned up on the doorstep.

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2: This morning in our 7.33, we've got one on the way up and two non-movers. We start at number three for last week's number four for Tom Jones.

and I'll Never Fall in Love Again. In August 1967's Kent cricket, future stalwart John Shepherd received his official Kent County cap from captain Colin Cowdrey during a match at Moat Park in Maidstone. Yes, legendary John Shepherd as he became. At number two, well, it was last week's number two and a non-mover from the Fab Four. It's on its way down the charts.

Last weekend in 1967 was a major event occurring. The brand new Marine Offences Act became law, effectively targeting and shutting down the offshore pilot radio ships operating out there, just off of us and over towards Essex coast. The Marine Offences Act, everybody remembers it. At number one,

0: flowers in your hair, and printed floral dresses. Simple as that. Our 7:33 this morning from 1967 on August the 18th. It's time for travel.
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0: A little bit busy around the island at the moment. A little bit of traffic heading down towards the Barton Hill Drive roundabout and, of course, Queenborough Road. Literally by Queenborough Corner and the service station, those lights still remain out. There's been a little bit of an issue as you're going off the island, I'm afraid, and you'll notice that there is a broken down vehicle literally as you're going over the crossing. Thank you to Sarah iCars for that one. She's keeping us up to date on that. It's not causing too much of a delay, although you are very slow indeed as you're heading literally over the crossing upslope going off the island. Over towards the mainland and again the Old Sheppey Way going through the street at Iwave. The closure's there till at least the 24th. And if you are in between Hout Green and the Golden Arches on the Old Sheppey Way, that road is closed until the 19th at the moment. Let's take a look at the A2 in both directions. That seems to be running fairly well at present. The A249, if you're heading to Detling, it's literally by the showground at the moment going down the hill. It's going to take you a good quarter of an hour or so to get through that lot at least. Through into Maidstone, the bottom end of Bluebell Hill, around the roundabout there at the, well, just generally around the roundabout. It is indeed very slow around there, and not too bad at the top end coming in from Walderslade Woods. It's fairly good there. The A2 at Dartford, still queuing before the Darrenth interchange, I'm afraid, back to Pepper Hill in the roadworks area, and looking through the rest of the motorway networks, well, we all seem to be running fairly well, to be perfectly honest, which is great news indeed. On the railways, the 7:40 Victoria service, well, it's just going into Sittingbourne now. It's getting itself sorted and will be on its way.
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today is the 49th anniversary of the death of Elvis Presley. It seems that he was buried this day in 1977. So actually, he died on August the 8th, 1977. And he was buried this day in 1970. I must get it right. If only my prep sheet was reading correctly anyway. So, we should play another Elvis Presley track.

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Now I've read it correctly all the way through. That's absolutely fair. Thousands turned up for the funeral of Elvis Presley this day in 1977. Shall we go to the news?

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2: From the Sky News Centre at 8, Russia's warned the UK the deeper its involvement in the Ukraine war, the higher the price it will pay. It's threatening Britain with consequences following reports the Ukrainian military has used British drones to strike Russian territory. Labour's Lillian Greenwood has this response.
3: The Russians should be clear that our resolve remains completely steadfast in backing our friends in Ukraine and providing them with the equipment that they need.
2: Meanwhile, Moscow claims it's downed 180 drones overnight. Officials say at least 9 people were killed in the latest attacks on Ukraine. FIFA's sacked a senior member of staff following fallout from Gianni Infantino's controversial World Cup investment plans. Chief Operating Officer Kevin Lamore publicly criticised the president of World Football's governing body, claiming the organisation's administration was deceived over the proposals. Football writer Charlie Wyatt's not surprised.
4: Pretty clear that Infantino was going to get his knife out. But equally, I think it is just another reminder that Infantino, in his eyes, in his world, is not going anywhere. And he will get rid of everyone or anyone who he thinks is not on side.
2: The Children's Commissioner for England's calling for the Prevent Anti-Terror programme to be overhauled. Dame Rachel D'Souza's warning education providers can face dead ends when referring young people to the scheme. Nearly 30 years after rapper Tupac Shakur was murdered, opening statements have begun in the trial of the man accused of orchestrating the killing. Dwayne Keefe D. Davis denies involvement in the 1996 drive-by shooting. Experts warn too many people are choking to death because bystanders don't have the knowledge to intervene. St John Ambulance says around 300 people die from incidents in England every year. And JD Weatherspoon has banned customers from playing music or taking calls on speaker. It follows complaints described as driving people nuts. That's the latest. I'm Fada Silver.
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6: Dull to start this morning. There's a possibility of a few spots of rain, but turning drier and brighter this afternoon with hazy sunny intervals and a largely dry feel. Feeling pleasant also in the sunshine with a breeze, especially along the coast. A 26 degree high for Tuesday. Tonight, becoming cloudier through the course of the evening again. Another band of rain could push through overnight, clearing most places by dawn. It'll feel less mild and breezy overnight with a low of 14 degrees Celsius. Wednesday sees any early rain clearing, leaving a mixture of sunny spells and scattered showers again. These could turn heavy at times and the risk of thunder and hail. Feeling fresher and 25 degree highs. High tide today is 4 minutes past five this afternoon at a height of 5.6 metres in Sheerness.
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this morning. She was right on the ball, correcting me. Absolutely right in doing so. Elvis Presley died this, 16th of August, 1977. So that's 49 years ago. And indeed, thank you, Simon, for your comment as well. Wednesday morning's theme, that will be tomorrow, because we've got the day right for tomorrow. We are talking Lost and Found. Lost and Found is our theme for tomorrow. So anything with Lost and Found, artist title, you know exactly what to do. And Nan Forrester's back from her jollies. I hope you enjoyed yourselves. Looking forward to the next one, I suppose.

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1: Earlier issues over the Sheppey Crossing seem to have got themselves sorted. There is a broken down vehicle that's lurking around, but there's no queues or anything else, so it's been pushed to the side of the road. Cowstead Corner? No, Queenborough Corner. There's lights out there by the service station. Unfortunately, you're going to need to just exercise a little bit more caution as you go through the junction at the moment. Over to the mainland and the usual closure along the street at Iwade until at least the 24th of August. And then again, another closure there along the Sheppey Way in between Hout Green and the Golden Arches there. Fairly close around the centre. Sitting board's fairly easy this morning, I must admit. No issues to report there. And nice and clear down towards Faversham in the opposite direction. Pretty good through to Raynham. There's nothing too much there to worry about. A couple of rotations of the lights will get you through. If you're heading into Chatham, heading down New Road and round the Brook, I'm afraid queuing traffic there round by the Pentagon all the way back to New Road at the moment. Going over Rochester Bridge, you're not too bad at all. And even Four Elms Hill seems to be fairly quiet this morning, I must admit. If you are heading down Walden Road near to Rochester, that's closed until the 29th of August as well. Bluebell Hill's not too bad at the bottom. Detling Hill is currently about a two-thirds of the way up the hill. It's not going to take you that long, around about 8 to 10 minutes or so. That should get you through and clear in that one. And also through the centre of Maidstone, all running very well indeed this morning, which is great. If you're on the A2 heading down towards Dover, it's partially blocked coastbound due to an accident at the Whitfield roundabout this morning. That is quite a busy junction at the best of times, to say the least. And finally on the A2 at Dartford, queuing traffic there from the Darrenth interchange all the way round to Pepper Hill at Gravesend and the roadworks area. And that is just about it. We've got a couple of problems on the railways though. I will give you this one. The 818 St Pancras service 2 minutes late at the moment, and the 837 Faversham service has been cancelled due to a fault on the train.
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Back in 2006, it was said that product placement in TV shows, video games, and even song lyrics was set to triple over the next few years, which is quite intriguing. So I thought we'd have this track, sponsored by Dulux Emulsion. I'm only kidding.

0: looking back in history here. 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
0: No doubt the next thing will be colonic irrigation on Shih Tzus. We're playing Missing Words. How many words today?
2: Three
0: missing words.

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The Guns of Navarone, and it fades so quickly, as most of them did back in those days. We are playing Missing Words. Have another listen and see if you can work out the three missing words.

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5: Here it comes, three missing words. 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

today. Christine, I'll have a little rummage around for your Chapel Heart, but I don't think I'm going to have time to get that in today. And of course, tomorrow's Wednesday, theme day with Lost and Found. So that'll have to be a Thursday one, I'm afraid.

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1: Generally pretty reasonable around the island, although if you are down at Queenborough Corner and by the service station, then I'm afraid the lights are not functioning there. You can get around there without too much of a problem, to be perfectly honest. There's also another issue, another accident. It seems to be the case as you're coming onto the island just before Caustic Corner. Not too sure any of the details on it. Do feel free to give us a quick call on 874422. But it's not causing too many problems at the moment. Just one lane of the two. The street at I Wade again continues to be closed until at least the 24th of August. And also on the Old Sheppey Way between Hout Green and the Golden Arches, the Big M. Then there is another road closure there at the moment until tomorrow. It's all running fairly well in Sittingbourne at the moment, which is great. It's been like it for the whole of the summer holidays. Faversham all the way along to the A2 there is looking good indeed. And if you're in through Raynham and down the Medway Towns, well, it's all running sweetly at the moment, I've got to say. Nothing much to concern ourselves. Top end of Bluebell Hill, that's quite heavy at the moment. There's been an accident there on one of the Lord Lee's roundabouts. And again, that's slowing things up a little. Go down the hill and you're looking good as you're going in towards Maidstone. That's not really too bad this morning. Just the usual delays coming along Loose Road as it joins Sutton Road. Bottom of Detling, realistically, is by the village at the moment. And then down to the M20 at Junction 7. That's not going to take you too long at all. And if you are on the motorway networks, well, it's all running fine. The A2 at Dover, still partially blocked coastbound on the A2. And very slow around the Whitfield roundabout, as it was mentioned earlier on. On the railways, the 8:44 Victoria service, 7 minutes late, due in at 8:51. And the 8:58 St Pancras, due in at 9 o'clock.
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0: 9 minutes to 9 o'clock. That means Chuckles is here.
1: I am.
0: You are. And what have you got for us this morning?
1: Well, I've got the three missing words.
0: Which are?
1: Called Love Again.
0: Good.
1: First in, Lorraine and Chris from Queenborough. Terrain and Mick over in Sittingbourne. Dave down in Sheerness. Mick down in Lower Halstow. Chrissy Carquest. Dan from Queenborough. Dee. Kim in Sittingbourne. Carol and Pete in Minster. John down in Lower Stoke. Ian James, who's presently up in Medway. Kim in Pattaya. Pete down in Halfway. Anvil in Minster. Steve the bus. Melk P. And Ian in the Glen.
0: He's probably busy walking his dogs at the moment. Yeah, I should imagine so. Okay, well, that's just about it from us. Tomorrow's theme. Go on, Chuckles. Tell them all.
1: Lost and Found.
0: Lost and Found. Artist title. Doesn't matter which. As long as you come up with Lost and Found. That's it. Dan Toomey's up next. He's probably got a bad throat this morning by the sound of it.
1: Ooh,
0: he needs to gargle with TCP, doesn't he? That's what he needs. Until tomorrow morning at 6 o'clock, enjoy your Tuesday, and I hope you don't get wet.

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1: From the Sky News Centre at 9, Moscow's threatening the UK with consequences for supporting what it calls Ukraine's terrorist machinery. It's over reports British drones have been used to help Kyiv strike deep into Russia's mainland. It's been increasingly targeting military industries and energy facilities. Nick Qureshi has the Ministry of Defence's statements.
2: Britain stands shoulder to shoulder with Ukraine, and we are committed to providing the equipment Ukraine needs to defend itself against Putin's illegal invasion. Russia should be in no doubt about the resolve of this government to stand against Russian aggression.
1: A 55-year-old man's been charged with manslaughter in West Yorkshire following the death of a man bitten by a dog. Officers were called to reports in Wakefield on Saturday. The rate of UK unemployment's unchanged as businesses hold back on hiring. The Office for National Statistics says it remained at 4.9% in the 3 months to June. Labour's Lillian Greenwood says the government will look very carefully at what more can be done to protect children from online extremism. England's Children's Commissioner's warning of closed doors for education providers when referring young people to the Prevent Anti-Terror Scheme. The trial has begun in Las Vegas of a man accused of organising the killing of Tupac Shakur nearly 30 years ago. 63-year-old Dwayne Keefe D. Davis denies a count of murder with a deadly weapon to promote or assist a criminal gang. The case was revived after he discussed the shooting in a memoir. Chief Deputy District Attorney Binu Palau addressed the jurors.
3: You will learn that Dwayne Davis got the gun, that he got into a white Cadillac. You will learn when the opportunity presented itself for retribution, Dwayne Davis made sure that the shooters were armed and ready to execute their revenge.
1: And FIFA has sacked one of its most senior members of staff. Kevin Lamour criticised its president Gianni Infantino's plans to sell stakes in the World Cup. That's the latest. I'm Faye De Silva.
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5: Oh, big thank you to John and Barry. Don't laugh. Big thank you to John and Barry. They're back tomorrow, and the theme of the day is lost and found. I hope someone can find a voice for me because I lost it over the weekend. Mostly dull start with a few spots of rain. Feeling pleasant in the sunshine with a breeze especially developing along the coast. Your maximum temperature today, 26 degrees. Old Twiddles here, look at me. What's the time? Oh, your high tide, 5.6 metres at 4 minutes past five this evening.
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0: 95.6 BRFM Mid-Morning Rewind. Rolling back the years with the Seaside Pub Minster. What's the year?
1: Thank you very much, Simon, for that. I'm here till one. I do sound rough, Jimmy. If you think you know what the year is, 874422, although the lack of phone call today would be much appreciated. Or you can always text to me, 07510984001. Text is much preferred.

0: a song entitled Get Ready For This.
1: Oh, I feel for you lot.
0: Anyway, a couple of clues to kick off with. 27 people die as a result of gale force winds across Britain. And a train crash at Cannon Street in London kills one person and injures over 500. The final phase of the M40 motorway through Oxfordshire is opened, and it is announced that unemployment has reached more than 1.8 million out of work.
1: God.
0: This is my 6 years of being here and I'm being punished.

0: Good morning to Campervan Kev, he's first one in. Old boy Ben, Liam G, Diggity Dave and Bert. Down in Queenborough, Robert Sheppard, Caravan Boys, Steve the Bus. Andy and Baby Umi, brother, my stepbrother and my stepsister. Ed Hugo and Caroline. Cheryl at the Willows, Anvil. Ian at the Glen. And Trisha, who says maybe you're allergic to abstaining alcohol. I don't drink no more. Lorraine and Chris in Queenborough, you're in the wrong, complete wrong decade, I can't even be asked. You know, you're the ones who was on the alcohol.
1: 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What's the year?
0: I gave up drinking. It's dangerous. Well done to my sister in Somerset, Kelly. And Ian G as well. I forgot to mention, my brother just wished me happy anniversary. 6 years of BRFM and I'm not saying being punished. Some of the charting this year. Let's have a little look. Down 3 to number 20, guaranteed, and level 42. Up 11 to number 19, Cold Cold Heart and Midure. Down 2 to number 18, You Could Be Mine, Guns N' Roses. Up 1 to number 17, Monsters and Angels and Voice of the Beehive. Down 4 to 16, Things That Make You Go at CNC Music Factory. Down 2 to 15, Apparently Nothing, Young Disciples. And a brand new entry for Young Zoe. But what is that year? Don't try calling, I can't talk.

0: Good morning, Kim in Sittingbourne. That might be a typo. Lee Wubby, just because I mentioned about Gale Force Winds, doesn't mean we're in 1987. Richard's got it right. Pete and Halfway, Dorset Girls, very sympathetic with me. Mount P, the move from Who, also sympathetic. And Stephen Mark at the Blenwood Elite, I'll bone a pit with you. Now, there's not been a drop of rain lately until yesterday, and you guys decide to come round, I'm not saying explicitly you two, and cut grass round where I live. There's no grass that's grown. That's hurt my throat saying that. What's the point of cutting grass if it hasn't grown?
1: The hits, the headlines, the mid-morning rewind with the Seaside Pub. What's the year?
0: I ask. It's yellow. It's like sand and you lot are cutting grass. Waking me up, by the way, as well. DT, you've got the correct answer. Lorraine and Chris put that T-shirt on. Tim at Car Sales, you also put that T-shirt on. I think I've said Mount P. Yeah, that's it. Here we go. More of the chart. Number 13, Love Thy Will Be Done, Martika. New entry at number 12, Happy Together, Jason Donovan. Non-mover at 11, Twist and Shout, Deacon Blue. Down 2 to number 10. Now that we've found love, what are we going to do? Evie D and the Boys. New entry at 19, Charlie Cheese at the Prodigy. And up 2 places to number 18 chart. Love.

Steve and Mark have come up with an answer. That'll be the Sittingbourne contingent, not a brain cell between them. That's why us island-based boys are elite. Okay, I take it back. But they're numpties. What's the point of cutting grass if it ain't grown? Hang out, it looks like a car show. And go round with a blower. Well, there's nothing to blow. There's nothing to cut. There's nothing to blow. Anyway, I digress. Leading Wubby's got it right. Lorraine and Chris and Queenborough's got it correct. Dave and Sheerness and Mike and Seabreeze all with the correct answer.

0: You could be entered to win a Sunday carvery at the Seaside Pub. Good morning, Lana and all the team, and wish Mr. Box a happy belated birthday.
1: The hits, the headlines, the mid-morning rewind with the Seaside Pub. What's the year?
0: Not that he deserves it, the dirty Leeds fan. He is non-move at number 7. Winter in July and bomb the base. Up down 2 to number 6, move any man in the Shaman. Up 1 to number 5, all my love and colour me bad. Down 1 to number 4, extreme and more than words. Up 2 to number 3, set adrift on memory bris. I can't talk today. PM Dawn, non-move at number 2. Right, I said Fred and I'm too sexy. You think it's getting played? You can think different. Non-move at number 1. And just another clue here. Spent 16 weeks in the charting this year. Oh. I look at you, management, and I look at you and I say, do I have to really, really play this? Oh, I've just got the nod. Oh, damn it.

Well done to Dee. Kelly and James in Somerset, massive Bryan Adams fans, so yes, I have to play it. Well, that's just stopped me from going to Somerset next month. Knowing that, I'll take a detour down to Newquay. Well done to Kim in Sittingbourne. Ian James has got it right. A bottle of sulfuric acid. Would you like to get me to drop it up so you can gargle it? Yeah, might as well. No, there's nothing else you could ever do to me. Oh, you can't tell me. It's not worth trying for. Well done to Jimmy, the ex-postie, who's also got it right. Stan and Bet and Margaret. Dee's got it right. And Kim in Sittingbourne. If I'm forgetting, yeah. Hey, it's one of those things.

0: Gulf War, as Royal Air Force joined Allied aircraft in bombing raids in Iraq. And John Major, me, with the Sir Folk, I resist calls from the Labour MP, the Labour Party for interest rates to be cut in a bid to combat recession. Yes.
1: I can still do them, you know.
0: Barclays Bank is on the report is to be on the verge of axing more than 13,000 employees. And Dame Margot Fonteyn dies of cancer, aged 71, in Panama City in this year. Kim and Patea, well done. Paddy, no draws. Jimmy and Tavistock. Ian James, yeah, he's got it right. Sulfuric acid on its way. Millie Molly, it's not 1985. I just put that out of the way.
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0: Well, once again, you've been plagued by a set of temporary lights along Queenborough Road and Belgrave Road. When I dropped off a customer there the other night, he has never known so many roadworks to be happening at Belgrave Road. But yeah, once again, it's happening now. The lights are out at Queenborough Corner, but in a way, do you know what? Don't they run so much better when you turn them off? Nothing really much to worry about. There's not traffic down there. They just run freely. The rest of the island's looking rather excellent. Excellent. The street in Highwaite is still shut. Grovehurst Junction's busy. Just toddle off into Sittingbourne. While we're there, I'll stop off at the chemist. Busy around by the retail park, but nothing too much to grumble about there. Heading down towards Maidstone via the 249. A little bit of traffic as you're going down. Down, down, deeper and down. To Junction 7. Operation Brock has been lifted? Don't look like it, but apparently it was. Or maybe that's tonight. I'm not too sure whether it is or it isn't. That's the M20 for you. The M2, bloody, bloody, blah. Yeah, that's okay. There's nothing reported problems there. Everything's all running fine. Let's have a look on South Eastern when it refreshes the blooming page. Oh, here we go. The 9:42 to London Victoria, leaving at 9:43. And the 9:56 to London St Pancras is leaving at 9:58. That's it. Yep. All done and dusted. I'll just waffle on for another 10 seconds because I've got all my timing sorted out just right there. And you know what to do? You don't want to muck up your timings. There'll be more traffic in an hour.
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0: we'll be talking about his time at Parlophone Records, appearing on Top of the Pops, and why he gave the business up, and yet he still enjoys performing today in his 80s. That's Tony Ellingham, known as Dorian Gray in the 60s, my special guest, Saturday, the 22nd of August, on Sonny's 60s, with me, the Big L, from 10 a.m.
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2: 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Let's give you six reasons you love it.

getting annoying messages sent to me from a presenter. He calls himself part-time, full-time, yeah, all right. He's stuffing himself with a bacon baguette. Let's hope it does go

Good morning to Rex. He's got the You're Right, Papa Frosty, Donna Cliff and Matt, Rolls Up the Lane and Tweety Pie, Pete from Minster. We're not in that decade, mate, but you're a smidgen away. Do with a hug. You know, you see those adverts where you, it's two arms come running round you, give you a big hug and say, come on to me. And then that way, if someone gives me a hug, I can pass it on to them.

Top 10 grossing films in this particular year. At number 10, Hot Shots. At number 9, Cape Fear. At number 8, The Addams Family. Number 7, The Naked Gun 2.5, The Smell of Fear. Number 6, JFK. Number 5, oh, Clarice. The Silence of the Lambs. Number 4, Hook. Number 3, Beauty and the Beast. Number 2, Robin Hood, Prince of Thieves. And the top 10 grossing film of this year has to be I'll Be Back. Didn't it sound like him? Terminator 2, Judgment Day. But what is that year? I'll Be Back. Everybody's free. The Norton Garage. They could write a book about my impressions and they love it. Uncle Simon, will you do us a favour? Just let them know that I'm doing my impressions again. They'll tune in.

Millie Molly. Pete from Minster as well has got it right, as well as Andy down the lane. Ian Jones said he met someone yesterday who would give me a nice hug. Knowing your passengers, mate, I'd rather you keep them to yourself. Do they really come in potato? I knew that. Well done to Chrissy the barber, who's also got the correct year.

0: 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What's the year?
1: Shawnee B, put that t-shirt on. I'm rather angry, says I'm rather partial to a hamster kebab, very tasty. Well, that might be on the menu on Sunday, mate. I'll ask Lana. TV shows that happened in this year. The British Empire, Billy Webb's Amazing Story, Radio Roo, The House of Elliot. So you think you got your troubles? Yes. Noel's House Parties and Auntie's Bloomers. BBC Two, The Fresh Prince of Bel-Air debuted. The Boy from Andromeda. Mystery Train, Children of the North, Moving Pictures, and The Men's Room. Oh, and Bottom, great programme. ITV, Rod and Emu, Troubling Mind, The Advocates, Finders Keepers, Hope It Rains, Rich Tea and Sympathy. That's the story of me, isn't it? What else have we got here? Red Fox, Barrymore. Yeah, that's it, really. Oh, Channel 4. There was four channels, weren't there? There was more than that, probably. But anyway, Teenage Elf Freaks, The Gravy Train Grows, Goes East, The Holy Family Album, The Best of Friends, and Paul Merton debuted. But what is that year? You tell me.

in football in this year. Arsenal are crowned champions of the Football League. Man U win the European Cup. Oh, here we go again. Tottenham win the FA Cup with a 2-1 win over Notts Forest as well. I do apologise. My language must be very foul there. Tony and Paul has got it right. It says here, morning Roger Rabbit. Lost your voice celebrating your first and last win of the season. Mrs. Whitstable. Oh, I won't read that bit out. don't you dare. Bungalow's got it right. Shawnee B, you went the wrong way. Not dead Paul and Lady Sophie, you've got the correct year. Right, folks, here we go. You have exactly 3 minutes and 30 seconds to get your final answers in. Donna in Queenborough, go down one.

0: The hits, the headlines, the mid-morning rewind with the Seaside Pub. What's the year?
1: Well, lots of you getting it right today, which means I've got to use my voice here. Well done to camper van Kev, he was first in. Old boy Ben, Liam G, Diggity Dave and Bert, Dan in Queenborough, Robert Sheppy Caravan, Steve the Bus, Andy Bayview, me brother Ed, the brother that lives in the loft, Hugo, and the lovely Caroline, Cheryl at the Willows, Anvil, Ian at the Glen, Trisha's got it right, Kelly in Somerset, Ian G, Rich, Pete in Halfway, Dorset Girl, Malt P, The Move From Who, Stephen Mark, The Blend With Elite, DT, Lee W, Lorraine and Chris in Queenborough, Dave in Sheerness, Mike at Seabreeze, Tractor Man, D got it right, Stan and Bet, Margaret, Kim in Sinningbourne, Ian James, who we got here? Jimmy the Tavistock, I was going to call it. Jimmy the ex-postie in Tavistock. Patio Doors, Kim in Potato, Rex, Frosty's got it right. Donna Cliff and Matt, thank you for your text. I'll read that out a bit. Rolls Up the Lane, Twitty Pie, Andy Down the Lane, Pete from Minster, Millie Molly, Chrissy the Barber, Ray in Bayview, Angry, Bungalow, Tony and Paulo, Shawnee B, Not Dead, Paul and Sophie, Donovan Queenborough, Neil the Chippy, August in the Correccia. Oh, that's killed my throat. 1991 is the year.
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1: Another chance tomorrow. By the looks of things, Ian's not in. Now, there's a big shocker. Hold the front page. Looks of things, I think John's going to be doing the rewind tomorrow between 9 and 10. But yeah, no Ian James tomorrow. But again, you're blessed.
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1: From the Sky News Centre at 10, Russia's warning the UK there'll be consequences for supplying Ukraine with drones deployed deep into its territory. It's accused Britain of deliberately escalating the conflict after reports the unmanned crafts used by Kyiv were made by British companies. The Ministry of Defence insists the country stands with Ukraine. Our political correspondent Lucy McDade says defence chiefs won't be surprised by Moscow's threats.
2: GCHQ this year said that Moscow is relentlessly targeting critical infrastructure. We see defence secretaries, we've had a number of them in recent months, have we, but speak in the Commons about threats underwater, on water, land, cyber, space. We see them all the time.
1: A man will appear in court later, charged with manslaughter after a man died following being bitten by a dog in Wakefield at the weekend. Lee Ellis is also accused of being in charge of a dog dangerously out of control, causing injury resulting in death. A minister says they'll look at what more can be done to protect children from online extremism. England's Children's Commissioner warns many referrals of young people to the government's anti-terror programme are being met with closed doors. Referrals to prevent involved children have risen over 4,700. Labour's Lillian Greenwood says it's worrying.
3: We're already looking at issues around young people and extremism in responding to the recommendations from the Southport Inquiry. I'm sure that this work will add to that and that my colleagues will be looking very carefully at it.
1: The rate at which grocery prices are rising has eased to its lowest level for nearly 2 years. Supermarket costs surged by 2.1% in the 4 weeks to August 9th. FIFA's chief operating officer has been sacked after criticising Gianni Infantino's World Cup investment plans. Kevin Lamore claimed staff had been deceived. And a fresh hosepipe ban is in force. Wessex Water has announced its first in 50 years. It applies to Bath, Somerset, Dorset and Wiltshire. That's the latest. I'm Faye De Silva.
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5: A cloudy, mostly dull start with a few spots of rain. I've not seen any rain. Apparently there's been raining early hours in the morning. I don't know. I know my car was a little bit wet this morning. Turning dry and brighter by the afternoon, feeling pleasant in the sunshine. Your maximum temperature at 26 degrees. High tide is 5.6 metres at 4 minutes past five this evening.
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0: Happy birthday!
2: It's a happy anniversary, Dan. It's happy Daniversary. Yeah, so 6 years of me and you. It all started on Drive Time. I only done 3 days a week, if you remember back in the day. And then obviously, he looked at me, that magnificent beast, and he turned around and said, Dan, do you fancy doing 5 times a week? Oh. I done 5 times a week. Got a job as a taxi driver. Could no longer do Drive Time. Ended up doing the Saturday Night Bangers instead. And then all of a sudden, Tuesday mornings came. Here we are. And Tuesday mornings, and then all of a sudden, Pat would come along with me, and bless her. And there's another thing, she's not here with me as well. Oh. And then here we are, Friday as well. Well, thanks for the ride. I'm calling it quits today, by the way. I thought I'd give out that out. That's the end of me. No, I can't do that to you lot. I've got to give notice. Anyway, morning to Steph. Tomorrow's theme of the day is Lost and Found. Oh, dear. Right, so what ridiculous nonsense have we got for you today? I'm going to do my best to be here until 1 o'clock, but the fatigue factor has really hit me. TV theme incoming. Toomey time out, 11 o'clock. It's a short and sweet one. As well as Danagram, around about 10 past 11 as well today. I can't really tell you if it... No, I would say A4 size paper with a pen. And then after midday... two for you, 1970s artists only. Paddy O'Dawes has picked Gloria Gaynor and Average White Band. 1970s artists only for two for you. They don't have to be the same artist. I think you know how it rolls. But if you're lazy enough just to think of one artist, then so be it. Just do that. Text the studio 07510984001. I would say call the studio, 874422 me, but there's going to be a lack of conversation between me and the listener. And also, you can also WhatsApp me. If you think you know my number, you can WhatsApp me and leave me a voice note. Keep it nice. None of this foul language. Can't have none of that, otherwise that will be the end of me. I won't even make it to 7 years.

Coldplay and Paradise. You can do it, Dan. I made 10 years listening this year from Jimmy the Ex Postie. You forgot to put Ex Postie. What else we've got? Loving the Jingles, says Mount P. Oh, well, credit to Ian James for that one. And, of course, credit to Simon. Simon done the first one of the show today at about 9 o'clock. Now, before we digress anywhere, I've had a phone call. Good morning to Kate. Morning, Kate. And she's unluckily enough to be Ian James's passenger in his taxi. Feel for you, love. She's just asked me a very, very question, a very nice question or a very important question, but she needs to know answers from the listeners. So she's got three cats and she's had them for 13 years. Why is it that her cats have started attacking birds? After 13 years of having them, they've been placid, they've been very calm, nothing really aggressively to be aggressive with. But after 13 years, all three of her cats have started attacking birds. Before you answer, I answered it. It must be weather related, because in my eyes, we've had some very, very scorchio weather. And be honest with you, I want to know if you agree with me or disagree. If you've got cats and you've had them for quite a while, why on earth have they decided to start attacking birds? In a way, there's a good thing about this, Kate. They won't poop all over your car if they're attacking the birds, or your windows if you haven't got a car, or anything like that. Because nothing worse than having poop from a bird all over your car. In my eyes, really, let them keep attacking them. Keep your two for yous coming through. We've got, who we got so far? We've got Glory Gaynor and Average White Band. We've got T-Rex and Queen. Oh, and the silly Moo has text. Should I be reluctant? It's 6 years being here. I've coped with her for 6 years. Might as well do that anyway. Right, TV theme of the day. If you think you know what this TV theme is, it's a bit of music and a bit of dialogue about it. And all I'm going to say, I loved it.

0: Many light years away on the far side of the galaxy, in a region often visited by time travelers, lies Arc, a small planet of little consequence. Naturally, the inhabitants of Arg get a bit fed up with trippers and tend to discourage them. Often, they will even nick the essential crystal off their time machines and hide it.
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take that and shine. Right, so we've had a couple of answers about the cats. Me brother and Hugo think that the cat's protecting from a new gang of birds around the area. Have they joined the Cat Protection League? So maybe the birds are invading the cat's territory. Or another person has said, well, actually Donna Cliff and Matt have said, now listen here, Kate, it might be their diets. They're lacking something. So it's either their diet. Are you starving your cats, Kate? Right. Might be that answer. Or as I say, it might be weather related. Or my brother and Hugo have turned around and said, it might be a territory thing. Who knows? I'm not a vet. But anyway. Right, so keep your two for yous coming through. Also, the TV theme. I can tell you now, it's not the Moomins and it's not the Crystal Maze, although it kind of

walk up the street. Right, I'm going to give you another update on the TV theme. We can tell you it's not Hitchhiker's Guide to the Galaxy. It's not the Clangers. Yeah, it's fun to stay at the Y. And it's not the Ark. In the dialogue of the TV show, he mentions that it's the planet Arg. Y-M-C-A. That's one little clue there. Y-M-C-A. The planet Arg. But there'll be another clue coming as well. Yeah. I've got an update on the lower road incoming. Good luck to you on that one.

It's not Alf. It's a game show. It's not Alf. I'm not going to give you away. I'm not going to tell you who texted Alf. I mean, I don't think it's fair that Ian James should suffer the embarrassment of being told that it's not Alf.

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1: Well, it's all gone belly up down the lower road. Oh dear, hold on. Illuminations have gone up along the lower road, just past East Church roundabout, going towards Bramberdown. Because I believe it was what Rex has said, and thank you to Donna, Cliff and Matt also for texting and sending hugs. They've mentioned that it's telegraph replacement and all that. So telegraph pole replacement down the lower road, temporary lights, and it's all gone pathetic down there. So slow moving down there. You can avoid it if you go down Chequers Road, East Church Road, and then come out the other end by White Post Corner. The rest of the island's looking very well. No other issues around the island. Everything's all looking good. Going down towards Maidstone, no issues there. On the trains, we've got the 10:40 to London Victoria, leaving Sittingbourne at 10:44. And the 10:48 to London St Pancras has been cancelled for some reason or other. Maybe they just want to stay behind and listen to 6 years of me.
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0: Take me there.
1: Heaven that you take me to.
0: Right, so we'll get recap on this TV theme in a minute, but I've just discovered a few facts. And one is, he's ginger. Ed Sheeran can fit 55 more teasers in his mouth. Why can't he do that when he's singing? The brain uses 20% of the body's oxygen, but only makes up 2% in total body weight. I'm doing the maths here. Because I've had another weight loss issue. Oh, the brain's frazzled anyway. And Arnold Schwarzenegger, took ballet classes to help him pose in bodybuilding competitions. Oh, there we go. It's also known as Never Give Up Day. I'm trying my best not to. And Bad Poetry Day. Oh, can we do Pam Ears? Oi, once. No, I'll have to think of a poem that's kind of nice for radio. I'm not a pheasant plucker. I'm a pheasant plucker's son. And I'm only plucking pheasants till the pheasant plucker comes. I done it. That's Pam Ears for you. TV show, TV game, whatever, what's it blooming called? TV theme of the day. With Clue. Now, because they mention in this dialogue about the planet Arg.
2: Many light years away on the far side of the galaxy, in a region often visited by time travellers, lies Arg.
0: Arg.
2: A small planet of little consequence. Naturally, the inhabitants of Arg get a bit fed up with trippers and tend to discourage them. Often they will even nick the essential crystal off their time machines and hide it.
0: Right, so, cut the clues in. Here we go. It's a game show, originally broadcast on BBC One and BBC Two between the 24th of May 1980 and 18th of February, so about 5 days after my birthday, in 1986. The story in each show was that two celebrity contestants, or in this case maybe three, and a member of the public had travelled... Oh, yeah, it was, yeah. Two celebrity contestants and a member of the public had travelled to a space by spaceship to the planet Arg. Their overall task varied from each series. For example, the team might be charged with finding the crystal to power the ship to return to Earth. The programme is often considered to have been a forerunner to the Crystal Maze. The first celebrity host of this show, none other, now me brother's met her, Moira Stewart. Notable contestants included Keith Chegwin, Sue Cook, astronomer Heather Cooper, John Craven, Paul Darrow, never heard of him, Noel Edmonds, Sarah Green, Bonnie Langford, James Burke, Elizabeth Estenson, Janet Fielding and Richard Stilgo. And yes, who said this? The vortex at the end of the show, that's one bit. Annie in York also said it. The game show with the giant board and the contestants had to make their way across because there was this kind of plant-looking character. That's how he went like that. That there, that's it. I can't say no more fairer than that. Although I'd done a good impression of the plant there, didn't I?

0: Ian James, it's not Sesame Street. But then again, the plant did sound like the Cookie Monster. Oh, where's the biscuits, Mick? He's on a different route, I bet. We'll give you one more clue in regards to the TV theme. Very shortly indeed. I get the feeling I've got enough to for you for between 12 and 1. Good morning, Laura. She's tuned in, listening to Mr. Toomey's dulcet tones. Give my love to Mum and Dad. And, of course, Violet as well. She's going away, but I can't say what. I can't say where, because she might be listening. I'll give the game away. But she'll enjoy her great adventure wherever she's going.
1: 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Sea, sea, sea. And the sound of truly local radio for the island. What more could you want? 95.6 BRN.

Oh, bless Steve the bus. He's popped up here with some medicine for me. But anyway, right, let's quickly recap on the TV theme. As I said, it was hosted, it was on BBC One and BBC Two between 1980 and 1986. The story of each show that two celebrity contestants and a member of the public traveled by a spaceship to the planet planet Arg. Game show was hosted by Moira Stewart. My brother's met her. Got an award from her at school. Crystal Maze format as well. And celebrity contestants also included Keith Chegwin, Sue Cook, Noel Edmonds, Bonnie Langford and Richard Stilgoe. If you think you know what that TV theme is, well, you have exactly 4 minutes.

0: going to say at this moment in time, a big thank you to Steve the Bus and his little grandson. Didn't quite catch his name, but I dare say Steve will let me know anyway. I've just popped up a bottle of TCP for me to put in my mouth and gargle it. Although he didn't say gargle it at first, just put it in your mouth. What do you think I've gone and done? I've swallowed some TCP as well as gargled it. My mouth is literally, there's a different taste in here. No, I don't need love affair. My lips are numb. Oh, I could be in trouble here come 1 o'clock. So I'm now, to get the taste out of my mouth, I've got a packet of Drakeman's and a can of, a can of Coke. Goodness me. I know, what a pig. Throwing up. Oh, cheers, Simon. Thanks, mate. Throwing up comes next. Oh. God, Lord. Right, TV theme. Oh, firm Kenny there, giving it some. TV theme went like this.
1: Many light years away on the far side of the galaxy, in a region often visited by time travellers, lies Arg.
0: Arg.
1: A small planet of little consequence.
0: So who got it right without the clue?
1: Get a bit fed up with trippers and tend to discourage them. Often they will even nick.
0: Do you know, I'm looking at the pictures here. I feel sorry for these people that were dressed in these costumes. They must have been perspiring big time. My brother got it right as well as Rich, Dan in Queenborough, Kim in Pattaya, Jimmy the Posty.
1: Inquiring after
0: that. Neil the Chippy, Silly Moo from Who, Mount P, Lorraine and Chris in Queenborough.
1: To adapt their shape.
0: And with the clue. TV, the first series was hosted by Maurice Stewart.
1: Regrettable.
0: Other celebrity guests included Keith Chegwin, Sue Cook, Heather Cooper, John Craven, Noel Edmonds, Sarah Green, Bonnie Langford, and Richard Stilgoe, among others as well. Hosted, and it was shown on BBC One and BBC Two between 1980 and 1986. Of course, the TV show we were looking for this morning. As well as Gary the Cabby, sorry, Anvil Winminster, Annie in York, and Donna Cliff and Matt. The TV show we were looking for this morning. Oh, dear. The Adventure Game.

0: So in conjunction with a TV theme, Love's Great Adventure, Ultravox. Thanks, Gary. I'll listen to your message. Apparently, I've got to drink loads of water, otherwise I could kill myself. Thanks. Well, it's been nice knowing you. 6 years of Toby on BRFM, and Steve the Bus has killed me with TCP. Good morning to Rory as well. Me and Rory have had a lovely photo together. That's one for the archives. You take care. Look after Grandad, mate. There'll be another TV theme next Tuesday. Should I be here? If not, Ian James will fill in for me. I know what he's like. He always wants to give to me Tuesday a go. Right, get your pen and paper handy because Danagram is incoming. But after 11 o'clock, three songs all connected with each other. It's called a Toomey Timeout. While I'm doing those three songs, I'm going to drink a big pint of water.
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1: From the Sky News Centre at 11, Russia's warning the UK over Ukraine's use of British-made drones in its territory. Its embassy in London says the deeper its involvement in the conflict, the higher the price it will pay. The government insists it's committed to providing the equipment Ukraine needs to defend itself. Andrew Griffith from the Tories says we shouldn't delay when it comes to defence planning.
2: I think we'd be a lot less worried if the government properly financed the defence review. Remember, John Healey, who's now the Chancellor, resigned over that, saying that the government hadn't discharged its first duty of government, which is to properly defend us. He's been Chancellor now for nearly a month.
1: A man's due in court later, charged with manslaughter over the death of a man bitten by a dog in Wakefield at the weekend. A German shepherd's been seized. England's Children's Commissioners warning the government's anti-terror programme risks missing opportunities, saying stronger safeguards are needed. Ministers say they'll look at what more can be done to protect young people from online extremism. Just over 4 in 10 people know how to stop someone from choking to death. St John Ambulance says too many are dying as a result of bystanders not having the confidence to intervene. Around 300 people die in England every year due to a choking incident. Callum helped a woman in a steak restaurant.
3: Basically starting with back blows, which is kind of basically hitting a person directly between their shoulder blades.
4: After that kind of first round,
5: I can ask the lady if she was still choking and she cowering away, I think, from the not being able to breathe for a minute or so.
1: Free bus travel for disabled people in England is being expanded to 24 hours a day from next April. It's the latest in a string of government announcements aimed at tackling the cost of living. And households in Kent are being urged to only use water for essential purposes. South East Water says it's because of critically low levels in drinking storage tanks. That's the latest. I'm Faye De Silva.
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7: Why do people choose to call the studio right now? I'm about to read the weather app. Cloudy, but then it'll turn drier and brighter this afternoon with hazy sunny intervals. Feeling pleasant in the sunshine with a breeze, especially developing along the coast. Your maximum temperature today is 26. Tonight, becoming cloudier through the evening with a band of rain pushing overnight. Your minimum temperature down to 14 degrees. And high tide is 5.6 metres at 4 minutes past five this evening.
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7: Gary Canby's just text. Rain. Where? Where are you, Gary? Let us know. It's raining outside. Ooh, just need that, don't we? Maybe the Blenwood Elite might come along and... Oh, yeah, all right. The Blenwood Elite might come along and cut some grass because it's raining. Anyway, let's have a little Tubi timeout. Three songs all connected because I need some water.

0: There we go. A little Toomey time out whilst I drink some water. But I will admit at the moment, bottom of my stomach is killing me. Oh, dearie me. Right, so what answers did we have there? What songs did we have there? We had Red Red Wine by Jimmy James and the Vagabonds. Venus by Shocking Blue. This is where you lot, or two of you, Dan and Queenborough and Trisha, thought it was something to do with colours. And then here comes the final one. You Can't Hurry Love, Diana Ross and the Supremes. The answer was, well done to me, brother, who got it right. I promise I didn't tell him. Lorraine and Chris and Queenborough, they are all 60 songs covered in the 80s. So Red Red Wine, Jimmy James and the Vagabonds was covered by UB40 in the 80s. Venus, Shocking Blue, was covered by Bananarama in the 80s. And You Can't Hurry Love, Diana Ross and the Supremes, was covered by the wonderful, great Phil Collins. Isn't that right? Chris from Seabreeze. All covers from the 80s. But before we do Danagram, we have some breaking news. Breaking news! It was discovered yesterday. I can't believe it. Nigella Lawson is going to be one of the hosts and co-stars of the Great British Bake Off. Get in there! I just pray and hope it's being shown on a Thursday or a Sunday night. The 66-year-old TV chef and food writer is replacing Dame Prue Leaf as a judge on the Channel 4... Hold on. On the Channel 4 baking show after 86-year-old Prue announced in January that she was stepping down from the show since joining since 2017. It feels like, do you know what an anniversary present that is. But ladies and gentlemen, boys and girls, and children of all ages, I don't know what's going on here. Here we go. I've got a new jingle, but I can't do it this way, but here we go.
1: Six words.
0: It's not six words.
1: All with six letters.
0: They're not six letters.
1: It's a sick.
0: It's
1: sick,
0: not sick.
1: Sick.
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0: It's not a six-word Danogram that contains six letters in the first and whatever. Poor. Oh, Thursdays or Sundays, please be Bake Off Day. Anyway, this morning's Danogram is a two-word song, and I know that Mrs. Panda thinks she's got the answer. I dread to say, I hate to be the one to tell you, but it's not. It's a two-word Danogram. There are 11 letters in the first word and 5 in the second. 11 letters in the first and 5 in the second.

Right, so 11 letters in the first and 5 in the second. And this morning's Danagram goes like this. Tarzan. T-A-R-Z-A-N. Wears. W-E-A-R-S. Vinyl. V-I-N-Y-L. Tarzan wears vinyl. 11 letters in the first. 5 in the second. Can't get the taste of TCP out of my mouth. Tarzan, T-A-R-Z-A-N, wears, W-E-A-R-S, vinyl, V-I-N-Y-L. Good luck to each and every one of you. It's not a sick Danagram, I think it's amazing.

6 years of being here, I've never had a listener try to kill me off. Well done, Steve the Bus. I'll tell you what, if TCP can do that to you, that poor toilet. Regurgitation. I talk no more. He killed me. So, Danagram. 11 letters in the first and 5 letters in the second. Tarzan. T-A-R-Z-A-N. Where's W-E-A-R-S. Final. V-I-N-Y-L. Ed, I think it might be time soon for me to cash in my life insurance at this rate. Keep an eye out. The phone might ring. I'm on my way to Medway. Because you never know what's round the corner for me. Don't blame me, blame Steve the Bus. He's just killed a presenter.

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1: I even met the dustman fobbed me off this morning. He didn't even pop in with any bickies. There's a virus in it. Anyway, roads around the island, you've still got temporary lights along the lower road just after the farm shop and between White Post Corner and the farm shop as they do some telegraph poles repairs there. So temporary lights are in order there. Temporary lights along Queenborough Road by Belgrave Road. And as far as I'm aware, the lights are still out at Queenborough Corner, which is 10 times better. Both crossings are looking good. All the way down to Maidstone is all looking excellent. Both motorways are looking excellent as well. And the trains ain't so good either. The 11:40 to Faversham has been cancelled because there's a fault on the train. Also, the 11:40 to London Victoria is leaving at 11:44. The 12:08 to Ramsgate is leaving at 10 past 12. And the 12:15 to London Victoria is leaving at 12:17. More traffic for you in an hour's time. Shall I still be here?
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0: absolutely love that song. Sam Fender and People Watching. It's something I usually do when I'm out in the taxi. I'm not naming people. It's not like me to do that, but there are some certain wrongs out there. You just sit there and watch how they just get from one place to another. Even if they're driving, it's not just on the island. There was a journey. I took a journey to Gravesend on when was it? Saturday. My God. It's not right. It's not normal. People watching. That's how it rolls, isn't it?
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0: Meet the Dustman's text. The reason why there's no biscuits is because he doesn't want my Germans. That's what he's texting. I'm guessing he just doesn't want my Germans. Your brave venturing into Gravesend during the day. I know. But even worse, I could have gone to who? That would have been the end of me. Right, your danagram. 11 letters in the first. 5 letters in the second. Tarzan, T-A-R-Z-A-N. Wears, W-E-A-R-S. Vinyl. V-I-N-Y-L. That will spell out a two-word song that contains 11 letters in the first and 5 in the second. And the clue I could possibly say to you is that you're dancing on either your ruby, your golden, your silver, your platinum, and it's all to do with marriage. Having a dance on your ruby, your golden, your silver, your platinum, all to do with marriage.

Donna there, and who were you with in the moonlight? I can't tell. The danagram this morning is 11 letters in the first and 5 in the second. It's a two-word song. Tarzan Wears Vinyl is your danagram. And you're having a dance celebrating a ruby, a golden, or a silver one. Marriage. It's been a while, isn't it? That's your final clue. And we'll give you 2 minutes and 50 seconds to get your final answers in. Don't forget the dulcet tones of Mr. Finch is here from 1. Well, maybe he might come down with something. Who knows? I'll just pass it on to every presenter here at the station. And that includes you, Ian James.

Lord Stevie Wonder and Uptight. Why has he not been knighted? I'll tell you the truth, he's such amazing. He hasn't been knighted or anything like that, or anything like... it's a shame, isn't it? Okay, Danagram reveal time. 11 letters in the first and 5 in the second. Tiles and Where's Vinyl was your Danagram. Trisha and the Silly Move from Who both Googled it. And they got it right without the clue. With the clue, having a dance in your gold and your silver, your ruby, your platinum, if you make it that long. Kim in Pattaya, Mount P, Mrs. Shrek, Pete from Sandgate, Dan in Queenborough, Terrain in Sittingbourne, Jimmy the ex-postie in Tavistock, Rich and Lorraine and Chris in Queenborough. Just double check that text is here. Nope, everyone else has got it right. Tars and Where's Vinyl team, jumble all the letters around. Anniversary Waltz by Quo.

0: The answer to this morning's Danagram anniversary waltz. There'll be another one, hopefully Friday. The witch has said, I thought you had a sore throat and some kind of lurgy, I might not get as much abuse, but hey-ho, never mind, I'll keep on sending the lurgy spells. I tell you what, someone else has cursed me, not you. They knew that I've done 6 years of punishment here, and to grant me some more punishment, they intoxicate me with some sort of virus.
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0: I'm going to blame Simon. There you go. As much as I love you, fella, and I'm looking forward to next year, you are completely on the blame for this. Love you, fella. I think it's the amount of times I've said, dirty Leeds! Anyway, news is next. See you the other side.

0: fridge in there somewhere.
1: Yeah, we could just go up there and hang out.
2: Like, open the fridge and stuff, and there would be foods laid out for us with little pre-wrapped sausages and things.
1: Mm.
2: They have pre-wrapped sausages, but they don't have pre-wrapped bacon.
1: Well, can you blame them?
2: Yeah.

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1: From the Sky News Centre at midday. The UK says it'll stand by Kyiv despite a threat of retaliation from Moscow over Ukraine's use of long-range British-made drones. The Russian embassy's warned there'll be a price to pay for what it says is a deliberate escalation of the conflict. Defence and security analyst Professor Michael Clark says Russia wants to make an example of the UK.
2: The Russians are trying to frighten us by saying, well, this makes you complicit in all of the strikes on Moscow. Doesn't change things in principle, but it is the case that the Russians have us in the crosshairs more than any other European power.
1: Health officials are warning a recent spate of salmonella cases may be linked to imported eggs. One person's died and hundreds have been affected in the outbreak across the UK. England's Children's Commissioner is warning of closed doors and dead ends for many education providers when they send young people to the government's anti-terror programme. Referrals to Prevent have risen to over 4,700. Dame Rachel D'Souza says the current process risks missing opportunities.
3: One in seven of the children referred to Prevent, that's 70% of them, are referred for no specific ideology. Those young people, children, are often the cases that get closed and sent back because Prevent doesn't know what to do with them.
1: Nearly 100 migrants have been rescued after their inflatable dinghy broke down in the Channel. The small boat suffered engine failure shortly after leaving the French coast yesterday morning. The rate of UK unemployment is unchanged as businesses hold back on hiring. The Office for National Statistics says it remained at 4.9% in the 3 months to June, with around 6,000 fewer vacancies between May and July. And the owner of Poundland is plotting a sale of the discount retailer just over a year after buying it. The move by Gordon Brothers will raise further questions about the future of its roughly 600 stores and 12,000 staff. That's the latest. I'm Faye De Silva.
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5: It's going to be turning drier and brighter this afternoon with hazy sunshine. Feeling pleasant in the sunshine as well, with a breeze, especially along the coast. The maximum temperature today, 26. It's 22 currently here on the good old sun-kissed Isle of Sheppey. Tonight, becoming cloudier through the evening with a band of rain pushing through overnight. Minimum temperature down to 14 degrees. And outlook for tomorrow,
6: Wednesday.
5: And the early rain clearing, leaving a mixture of sunny spells and scattered showers. These turn in heavy at times with a risk of thunder. Yes, we need a bit of thunder. And hail as well. Feeling fresher, although your maximum temperature tomorrow could get as high as 25 degrees. High tide is at 4 minutes past five this evening at a height of 5.6 metres.
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5: It does amaze me how I read the weather out so much better when I'm poorly. Anyway, two for you time. Patio Doors has picked Gloria Gaynor and the Average White Band. There you go, Padwan.

0: for patio doors. He wanted Average White Band and Gloria Gaynor, so I've picked Never Can Say Goodbye, because I can't to this place. I'm gutted when I leave here. And Picking Up the Pieces. Exactly. Picking up me liver. Or whatever's come out of me mouth earlier. Millsy's text. Hi, Caleb. I know you're good at impressions. How about doing an impression of that radio presenter like the one on Wednesday? Are you ready, Hen? All right, here we go. Right, even with a sore throat, I'm doing an impression of Ian James. Are you ready? And this is Ian James tomorrow, live on the radio. Are you ready? There you go. Because he's not here. You won't hear his voice. What's the point of doing an impression about a presenter who's not even going to be here tomorrow? Apparently he's off drinking a bit of wine anyway. There you go, Paddy, that's your choices.
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0: It's time for the choices of Steve the Bus. He's chosen T-Rex. That's a great impression of Ian James. I think it's the best one yet.

0: For Steve the Bus, he chose a T-Rex on the Two For You from the 70s. I also noticed that that numpty from Whitstable also chose T-Rex. So we'll dedicate T-Rex to him as well. There's been a lack of text from him today. Maybe it's because I've got the lurgy that he didn't want to catch it. Or maybe just the fact that he says, I'm busy, I'm too busy doing this and doing that. I haven't got time to text you with competition answers because you know I am the self-proclaimed competition king as well. Up my left foot, you are. My eight-year-old boy's more clever than you. I'm talking to Noah. I'm going to pop and see him after. Well, if I'm allowed, because if his mum decides, oh, you're still poorly, don't give it to him. Yeah, it's probably not fair. Don't forget, Pete's here from 1 this afternoon. Mary's doing drive time from 4. It's also the turn of Simon and Mary with this evening's Swell Community Show. And Les After Dark from 10. Oh, tuck me in. Give me a bit of night nurse, please, Les.
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0: For me brother, Hugo and the lovely Caroline. Bit of Queen.

0: Queen for me, brother Hugo, and the lovely Caroline. Ian James wants two for you from Gloria Estefan. 1970s artist only, yeah? Shall I do an impression of him? Why not? Ah, lovely. 95.6 BIFM, it's Ian and Foster. We're here until 1. That's what he says all the time. Every link he starts with is all... we're here till 1. Don't forget, after midday, it's songs you haven't heard in ages. Cheryl, it wasn't Morecambe Mindy, the TV theme of the day. It was the adventure game.
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0: It's Trisha's choice now. She's chosen Secret Affair. She chose something else, but I forgot, so I've added the sweet to it.

Heart. There you go, Trisha. Your choices of Secret Affair and The Sweet. I've had a lovely voice message from that part-time presenter who commented me. Well, he just loved the impression of him. And he says he loves the choices of songs this afternoon as well. All from the 70s. He can't get enough of it. Nah! What are you playing here, Toomey? This is absolutely amazing. Nah! Nah! Ah. Also, the Undisputed Competition King's been busy this morning. Do you miss me? No, I don't. I think you suffer from loneliness. I'm happy being here without you. Ah.

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1: Should we do a kind of Ian James traffic report? Temporary lights along the lower road between Bramble Dam Farm Shop and White Post Corner, which is at the junction of East Church Road, due to some telegraph pole replacement work. Bah! Queenborough Corner is also suffering without its traffic lights. Bah! And of course, round by Belgrave Road and Queenborough Road as well, you've got a set of illuminations. Bah! There as well. Onto the mainland, everything's all looking good. Busy through Sittingbourne, round by the retail park and outside the railway station. Bah! Taking a look at the motorways, they're all running fine. Not too sure about Operation Brock, although I think it has been lifted. Into Maidstone, what do we got for you here? A bit busy round by the shopping centres and the car parks there and everything else. Other than that, all the roads, there you go, done and dusted. On to the railways, the 12:40 to London Victoria is leaving at 12:42. That's all we've got for you on the travel front. There'll be more with the musical fleet or Mr. Finch at 1:30 this afternoon.
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0: Mexican girl Smokey, and since you've been gone by Rainbow, for the silly move from who? Steve the Bus has texted, well, the voice has certainly improved. Okay, thanks very much for noticing. I'm still feeling rough as a badger's bottom. Anyway, as I said, Pete's here from 1. Mary on drive from 4. Simon and Mary with the community show from 7. Les After Dark from 10. Hey, Les. Rex has phoned me to say that the temporary lights along the lower road have been removed and everything's all running sweetly, and they've moved them just outside to his house, which is just absolutely perfect. Couldn't report on that now, could I? Temporary lights outside Rex's place in East Church. I've just remembered I ain't got to go and see Noah this afternoon because he's at the hospital. I've completely forgot. He's having his final checkup for the stent that was removed back earlier this year.
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0: For Crouchy now, he's chosen two for you from the 70s, and here's a bit of hot chocolate. I could do with that when I get back. I'll have a chat with Noah later on this afternoon, see how it all went on. But he's gone up there by Choo Choo.

0: again.
1: For Cratchy, he chose a couple of hot chocolates for the Two For You 70s edition.
0: When will my heart...
1: One of them songs was called You Sexy Thing, and the Bungalows texter said, that song always reminds me of you. I'm still baffled. He's got a lovely wife, apparently. I've never seen her, but yeah, he rather fancies the hell out of me. Tris has also texted, hope you feel better, and you can never go wrong with a bit of sweet. Absolutely. Hopefully, I'll be back with you on Friday. Fingers crossed that I haven't been poisoned by TCP. We'll give out the do the rewind and all that again, and announce the winner as well. But that's it. I'm done. 6 years of BIFM, and what an honour to just have you lot all listening to me, and all these presenters that all love the fact that I've been here for 6 years. Do you want six more out of me? Pardon? Anyway, yeah, thank you very much for your lovely texts and emails and everything else, and your barrage of whatever you can say. I'll see you on Friday for Nine Peaks up next.
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1: The last two for you, Rod Stewart for Mark in Minster. Have yourselves a lovely Tuesday. I'll see you Friday. All being well, TTFN, tune me out, and thanks for the past 6 years.

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A crowd gathered, the police came, an ambulance screamed to halt.

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Get in, kid, before it's too late. You may never get another chance.

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1: From the Sky News Centre at 1. A British couple on honeymoon have been killed in a helicopter crash in Greece. Alex Cromie and Marie Ebert died when the private aircraft came down on a hillside on the island of Siphonos shortly after takeoff. The pilot was also killed last night. The Prime Minister insists the UK continues to support Ukraine 100% after Moscow threatened consequences for Kyiv's reported use of British drones to strike Russian targets. The Kremlin's accused the UK of deliberately escalating the conflict, warning the deeper its involvement, the higher the price it will pay. Andy Burnham sending this message to Vladimir Putin.
2: We are providing support so that Ukraine can defend itself, and that's been the British position all the way through this conflict. We are not fair weather friends. We will be there in Ukraine's hour of need.
1: One person's died and hundreds have been left ill with food poisoning in a salmonella outbreak. UK health officials warn the spate could be linked to imported eggs. More than £160 million worth of cocaine and cannabis has been seized at the same British port within a month. Border Force officers found two separate shipments at Southampton on the same day at the end of June before further discoveries in July. Just over 4 in 10 people know how to stop someone from choking to death. St John Ambulance says too many are dying because of bystanders not having the confidence to intervene. Around 300 people die in England every year. Callum helped a woman in a steak restaurant.
3: Basically, you start with back blows, which is kind of basically hitting a person directly between their shoulder blades. After that kind of first round, I can ask the lady if she was still choking and she cowering away, I think, from the not being able to breathe for a minute or so.
1: And households in Kent are being asked to use water for essential purposes only. South East Water says it's because of critically low levels in drinking storage tanks. That's the latest. I'm Faye De Silva.
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4: In the local news, a 15-year-old boy and 30-year-old man from Gravesend have been arrested on suspicion of burglary and theft of copper cables and BMW wheels from Queenborough on Sheppey. The pair were identified after police tracked the vehicle heading off the island. They were released on bail while inquiries continue. Minster Parish Council have been committed to keeping the murals along the Minster coastline in good condition. The mural at the Lees is having a makeover by two local artists, Anna and Julia. The mural will show Minster on Sea's history and surrounding area and wildlife. It is hoped to be a celebration of the parish showing its history and connections with the coastline. And finally, emergency services were called to the beach at Shellness in Laysdown after a body of a man was washed up with the tide. Police have not released the identity as yet and inquiries are continuing. That's the latest from BRFM. I'm Karen Murray.
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6: Turning drier and brighter this afternoon with hazy, sunny intervals and largely dry. It does feel a bit muggy out there. Pleasant in the sunshine with the breeze. Can we have it in here? Maximum temperature 26 degrees. Your high tide tonight at Sheerness Docks is at 4 minutes past 5 at a height of 5.6 metres.
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0: Good afternoon. Thanks to Dan, Captain Croak. This place smells of TCP. I don't know if you've been gargling it. Apparently you swallowed it, which he's not supposed to do. I did advise him what to take, but, you know, clearly not listened.
1: The voice of experience.
0: Right, welcome along. It's National Pinot Noir Day today, apparently. So if you've got a bottle of that handy, enjoy it. What nonsense have we got coming up for you? The usual, really. I mean, it's just all rubbish. Going for gold starts the hour, and that'll keep Bungalow cheerful. We've got a 3-for-1, which is devious. Devious. And we got your travel news, get you to where you need to be. In some cases where you don't really want to go, but you have to be there anyway. And Twin Spins at 1:30, 2:30 and 3:30. You choose the artist. Choose one artist and we'll play two songs by them if we've got two by them. So, 1:30, 2:30, your suggestions for Twin Spins. The best picks we'll pick out. Try and go for something different, eh? Mm. That's how Tuesday lines up.

Sound and Vision, David Bowie getting us underway, and Olivia Newton-John and ELO, 12 and a half minutes past one. Trish, I think I've only got one by that person, so Musical Flea, good afternoon. We're concerned about your welfare. You're currently in a studio that has been highly infectious. He's gone. He's left. Look after yourself. Looking forward to playing Going for Gold later. Going for Gold later? What do you mean, later? We're playing it now. What's the matter with you, man? Here we go. Going for gold. This afternoon, it's history. Okay, your first question, your bronze question. Who in 1789 became the first president of the USA? Oh, that should be easy, surely. In 1789, who became the first president of the United States? I mean, the current one could be the last. Who in 1789 became the first president of the USA? That is your bronze question, and good luck with that.

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Get your choices in. Phil Fearon and Galaxy and Everybody's Laughing and Keen, one of my favourites, Sovereign Light Cafe. That bronze question again, who in 1789 became the first president of the United States of America? He was so good they named a city after him. I think that's a clue and a half, isn't it? Yeah. Who in 1789 became the first president of the USA? It's your bronze questions.

Oh, bungalow, bungalow, bungalow. You've got the wrong one. He says, good afternoon, fun boy. Oldie best, the king of the swale. Get out of it. Not even in the swale. You just quits the bubble. And you've got the wrong answer. It's not him. Depeche Mode just can't get enough. Coming up to 24 and a half minutes past one. Should we do the silver clue? Right then, so the bronze clue, who in 1789 became the first president of the USA? I mean, he's on all their notes. I mean, come on. They named a city after him. Fairly big one and all. Silver question, in which year did Sir Winston Churchill die? Oh. In which year did Sir Winston Churchill die? Someone spelt Winston wrong. In which year did Sir Winston Churchill die? That's your silver question. 07510-984-001. In which year did Winston Churchill pass away? Give us a call, drop us a text.

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1: Traffic-wise, it's not too bad on the island. On the lower road, just up past Brambledown Farm, there seems to be a bit of a stoppage at the moment, a delay there, but it's everything else is fine. The A249 looks good. The A2 isn't too bad, as is the M2. On the trains, the 140, London Victoria, is running 2 minutes late. The 214, Dover Priory, is running 3 minutes late. You're up to date with the travel. We'll see if we can do some more in about an hour for you.
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Since he's working overtime, XTC, still got space for one more twin spin, please. 07510984001. That silver question is, in which year did Winston Churchill die? In which year did Winston Churchill die? That's your silver question. The gold question after this. I feel it.

Heroes and Villains, the Beach Boys, taking us back to 1967, when I was very small. I mean, that's all I'm saying, very small. I don't want to, you know, give you any ideas how old I am, because that would be... No. Right, let's do the whole lot. Here we go. The bronze question. Who in 1789 became the first president of the USA? In what year did Sir Winston Churchill die? And the gold question, from which British prison did the spy George Blake escape in 1966? Oh, that's a nasty one. From which British prison did the spy George Blake escape in 1966? Somehow he ended up in Russia, I think, Moscow. That's your gold question. Which prison did British spy George Blake escape in 1966? 07 510 984 001.

It's Goldie. Before that, the Doobie Brothers, and What a Fool Believes. And the competition king's outdone himself today. He really has. The bungalow boy. So confident. Is that confidence justified? Two silver medals. Trisha, her excuse is she's at work. Bungalow is the other silver medal. You can't make this up, can you? It's not Wandsworth. Ian, presenter Ian, he's only got a bronze, by the way. Gold for Director Man. For Stephen Mark, apparently Mark's in a better mood. Dan in Queenborough. Malk P, Skippy and C, Sue, and Pig and Purple Pudding Face. The answers were Washington was the city, Winston Churchill 1965, and Wormwood Scrubs was the prison. Wonderful. Well done, all of you who got that right. I'm particularly impressed. Now, you'll be impressed with me because at the moment, I've not got a song on the list to play. So I'm trying to find something. Here we go. Something brief. There we go. I mean, it's live radio, you know.

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1: From Sky News Centre at 2. A British couple on their honeymoon have died in a helicopter crash in Greece. The aircraft carrying Alex Cromie and Mary Herbert came down on the island of Sifnos last night. It hit a hillside shortly after takeoff and caught fire. The pilot was also killed. Our reporter Graham Stothart has more details about the tourists.
2: They were newlyweds honeymooning in Greece when the private helicopter they were on board crashed in the Tholos area of the island of Sifnos. That's a Greek tourist island in the Aegean Sea. Eyewitness video shows the smoke billowing from the scene of the crash.
1: One person has died in a salmonella outbreak, which officials say might be down to imported eggs. A third of the more than 200 cases in the UK over the last year have ended up in hospital. Britain says it won't be deterred by Russian threats over its military support for Ukraine. Moscow's warning of retaliation after British drones are apparently used to strike targets inside Russia. The Prime Minister insists he's not embarrassed after an exchange of messages with someone impersonating Donald Trump's chief of staff. Andy Burnham was in contact with an unknown individual pretending to be Susie Wiles, but became suspicious after several messages and reported it. He says it was handled in the right way.
3: All politicians are, you know, receiving these pressures and these challenges, but I did everything right. There was a minimal exchange of information of zero consequence, and it was quickly reported.
1: There are concerns some petrol stations aren't passing on drops in wholesale prices to customers quickly enough. The competition watchdog sent more than 1,000 warning letters to retailers. And The Odyssey has become the biggest film of all time, the BFI IMAX in London. Sir Christopher Nolan's blockbuster has raked in more than £2.6 million in ticket sales at the cinema, which holds the UK's biggest screen. Shot entirely in IMAX cameras, it's an adaptation of Homer's ancient Greek epic starring Matt Damon as Odysseus. That's the latest. I'm Charlie Max.
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5: This afternoon, hazy, sunny intervals, largely dry, feeling pleasant in the sunshine. 26 degrees. Tonight, becoming cloudier with a band of rain pushing through. Here we go, clearing most places by dawn. Less mild tonight, down to 14 degrees. High tide is at 4 minutes past five, a height of 5.6 metres.
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Johnny H. Jazz from 2012. They had some big hits in the 80s, disappeared for about 15 years. Come back with that, a really good song. Nobody else bought it, just me. Magnetized, 6 minutes past two. What a load of rubbish. I'm going to buy an artifact that's tangible, says Bungalow. Something I can hold and look at. I've got a suggestion. I'm still waiting for all the other previous medals. I don't believe they exist. They don't. They never have. You just get awarded a gold. You don't actually get given a gold medal. I've explained this from the very start, Bungalow. I mean, you're taking stupidity to a different level. Good afternoon to Chris on Seabreeze.

I missed again Phil Collins. Welcome along. It's BRFM on a Tuesday afternoon. Time from three from one. We are going to play three songs. They've got one thing in common. Now, Mount P didn't send this one in. This is one of my own. So here we go. Three songs, one thing in common.

Heart. There you go. Three from one. Three songs got one thing in common. If you go on the BRFM Facebook page, apparently we've got some exciting news heading your way soon. How soon? I don't know. But it's good.

Irvin and the Blue Notes. And the love I lost. Oh, we've all got one, haven't we? What do you mean you haven't? It's BRFM. Don't forget, there's some big news coming your way in the next 24 hours from BRFM. It's good, let me tell you. It's good. Really, really good. More about that. I wonder if you can guess. There is a posting on our Facebook page, and I think it gives the game away a little bit. Three songs, 1 year, one kind of connection. What's the connection between these three songs?

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1: 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And always wait till you can pass wide and slow. After all, it might not just be the rules that get broken. Think, have some horse sense on the road.
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0: 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That is life, what you make it. It's My Life, talk before that. And don't forget to go to the BRFM page. There's there's a hint of something there. There's a hint of something. Have a look.
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0: Right, last play of our three songs from... three songs with one thing in common. We need to know what that thing is in common. They're all connected by one person, none of who doesn't feature in any of these three recordings. There we go.

Three songs, one person in common, and that person doesn't sing on any of those three songs. If you think you know, give us a call, drop us a text. As I said, don't forget, go to our BRFM Facebook page, or my Facebook page as well, and other presenters. Bit of news and a bit of a clue about something new and something big. Something that'll be really good, I think.

Avida. Well done. If you got the answer right, let's go through those three songs. The Pointer Sisters and I'm on Fire. Patti Smith, Because Tonight. This should be the giveaway for me.

and Pink Cadillac, Natalie Cole. Well done, too. Where are we? We have got... Oh, hello. Bungalow's got it right. Mark P, Bungalow, Jimmy, the ex-postie, Lorraine and Chris, Andy down the lane, and Dan in Queenborough. And quite a few of guessing what our good news is. Let's play something by one of those. It's only ever going to be this one.

Born to Run. If you go to the BRFM face page, yes, see if you can guess what the exciting news is. Text me if you think you know. 07510984001. The news is next, and we'll have a lyric game between 3 and 4. Mary's in at 4. And I think it's Mary and Simon tonight from 7. At 10 o'clock tonight, Les is back with the old doobie on the WhatsApp. You know. Oh, I'm tired, Joe. Is that one, you know.

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1: From the Sky News Centre at 3. An investigation started into what caused the private helicopter to crash in Greece, killing a British couple on honeymoon. The pilot of the aircraft, carrying Alex Cromie and Marie Airbauer, also died on the island of Sifnos last night. The Foreign Office says it's supporting their families. Andy Burnham says the UK is providing support so Ukraine can defend itself and will be there in its hour of need. The Prime Minister has been responding to the Kremlin threatening consequences for Britain reportedly arming Kyiv with drones to strike deep inside Russia. Our Moscow correspondent Ivor Bennett says that's viewed as an escalation.
2: So not just Russian positions in occupied Ukraine, but now also targets within Russian territory. And that's always been seen politically as a distinction, politically more serious.
1: One person has died and hundreds are ill because of a salmonella outbreak. Health officials say it could be linked to eggs from outside the UK. Babies and people as old as 90 have been struck down by the food poisoning bug. There are calls for an overhaul of how the government deals with children seen as potential terror threats. England's Children's Commissioner says some youngsters who appear obsessed with extreme violence aren't getting the help they need because they don't meet specific criteria for the Prevent programme. Dame Rachel D'Souza says too many are simply being referred back to schools without enough support. Greater Manchester's former Chief Constable Sir Peter Fahey backs changes.
3: Particularly young people being referred who don't really have an ideological basis for what they are, what they're doing. And that means they fall outside of Prevent, and the Children's Commissioner is right to call for a much wider programme.
1: South East Water has been ordered to make improvements. It's warning customers in Kent to use supplies for essential purposes only, with levels in drinking storage tanks now critically low. And Pakistan captain Babar Azam is out of tomorrow's first test with England. He picked up a finger injury in practice last week. That's the latest. I'm Charlie Max.
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5: Nice and warm at the moment, around about 25 degrees in Sheerness. The outlook for tonight becoming cloudier through this evening with a band of rain pushing through overnight. It'll clear most places by dawn, breezy and feeling less mild tonight. Minimum temperature down to 14 degrees. Your high tide at Sheerness docks is at 4 minutes past five at a height of 5.6 metres.
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Pilot and Get Up and Go. Mine feels this afternoon like it's got up and gone. If I'm perfectly honest with you, I feel knackered today. I had done for a couple of days, but I think it's the weather. A lyric game for you in this hour. This should be easy. Well, if friends with their fancy persuasion don't admit that it's part of a scheme, but I can't help but have my suspicions, because I ain't quite as dumb as I seem. That's your lyric game. What is that song? I need the title of the song. Well, if friends with their fancy persuasion don't admit that it's part of a scheme, but I can't help but have my suspicions, because I ain't quite as dumb as I seem. Any ideas?

James Taylor, Shower the People. Before that, Al Stewart, Carol. A new study, this is good, I like this one, reckons that younger people are now grumpier than us older men. I include myself in the older bracket. Apparently, the older bloke gets, the less miserable they become. It's because we don't care. While the younger crowd are the quickest to hit the angry red face button on those feedback terminals you see in shopping centres and toilets. Oh, now to check out to look Morrison's. The self-service one, I'm not happy with it. The company behind them say younger shoppers expect everything to be as fast as it is online. So anything that slows them down, queues, bad service, empty shelves, slow responses, feels 10 times more annoying. Older men, meanwhile, seem to have mastered the art of not letting it ruin their day. We've mastered the art of not really caring. Let's be perfectly honest. That's what we've mastered. And my word, we're good at it.

That's a band that didn't have a great amount of success, but did release some great songs. After the Fire, Life in the City. It's from a 6-CD box set called Bright Lights, which has their 4 studio albums and then some other bits, another 2 albums of bits and bobs. Absolutely superb. Got everything I've ever wanted by them, all on CD. It's in there. Right then, that lyric, should we do it again? Well, if friends with their fancy persuasion don't admit it's part of a scheme, but I can't help but have my suspicions, because I ain't quite as dumb as I seem. If you think you know that, give us a call. 01705 874422. You can text 07510 984001. Pick and pepper Purton Face, I'm afraid your choice didn't quite make the Twin Spins. I mean, did you think it would?

0: Elton John, Song for Guy, Uptown Uptempo Woman, Randy Edelman. We've got a twin spin coming up, Bonnie Tyler. One of the tracks we're playing was the theme for a film in the late 70s, early 80s. There was a couple of films with Joan Collins that came out, and this was another version type of those sort of film. Me and my friends went to see it expecting all sorts. I've never been so disappointed in a film in my life. It's a bit of a disco tune as well. Millsy's Twin Spin heading your way shortly.
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0: On the island, Millennium Way's a little bit busy, and as you get to Sheerness train station, a lot of traffic around those traffic lights. Junction of Halfway Road, Queenborough Road and Minster Road. That little junction there is quite busy, but once you're through there, it's clear. As you're heading towards the island, the A249 between Quay Street and the bridge, just at Hout Green, it's a little bit slow on the A249, but it is moving. The rest of it looks good. The A2, M2, not too bad. On the trains, the 1540 London Victoria is running 5 minutes late, and the 348 London St Pancras is going to be running 23 minutes late. You're up to date with the travel. Your Bonnie Tyler twin spin is heading your way.
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5: What is it, Dave?
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5: Well, I mean, you're just coming. You're more decoration than anything else.
6: Decoration? Is that all?
5: Yeah. I mean, you can barely see over the desk. I mean, anyway, just shush. Stay there, Dave. So, join me every Wednesday night, 7 till 10 p.m. Now and again, we'll have that little wallflower, little Dave with us. Won't we, Dave?
6: Yeah. Can I have a lollipop now?
5: No, behave yourself. 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

cannot begin to tell you how disappointing that film was to the 16-year-old me. It was rated 18. It had the advertising. It just looked like it was perfect for a young man of my age. And it turned out to be the biggest disappointment of my life. It was awful. Genuinely awful. We bunked in as well. I'm glad we didn't pay. The lyric. Well, if your friends with their fancy persuasions don't admit that it's part of the scheme, but I can't help but have my suspicions, because I ain't quite as dumb as I seem. You know this from the 70s. Well, if friends with their fancy persuasion don't admit that it's part of a scheme, but I can't help but have my suspicions, because I ain't quite as dumb as I seem. Any ideas what that is? 07 510 984 001. If you think you know what that song is, you can phone 01795 874 22.

Amoreus before that, all the way from Memphis, Martha Hoople, both from 1973. Well done to the Bungalow Boy, got first one in, unusual. Mark P, Terry and Roz, Larry, Gavlar, Lorraine and Chris, Pig and Pear, and Fierce, and Tony and Whitstable. The lyric, of course, was Ace and How Long. Mary's here at four with Drive Time. Stay tuned for that. Don't forget, go to our BRFM Facebook page. Some big news developing there. There's a huge clue. Those of you who've texted in, you're pretty much bang on the money. And I'd say it's a wee bit obvious.

That's me done. I'm back Thursday afternoon at 4. Mary's up next. Have a great Tuesday and Wednesday. If you can't make Thursday, I'll be around on Saturday morning on Drive Time Breakfast. Leave you with Gonzalez and Bruno Mars. And Mary will be after the news. Have a good one. Ta-ra.

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2: Oh, good afternoon. Tonight becoming cloudier through the evening with a band of rain pushing through overnight in the early hours. Clear in most of places by dawn. Breezy and feeling less mild. I don't know. Minimum temperature 16 degrees. That's quite mild, isn't it? Next high tide is at 5:04. That's in a couple of minutes' time. And yeah, we'll have some traffic and travel in about 15.
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And there he goes, Peter leaving the building. Here comes the hot stepper. Thank you very much, Mr. Finch, for a good afternoon. Lots of little insinuations going on around the station. There's a little bit of good news coming, I hear. Looking forward to hearing everything more about that one. Good afternoon, it's me, Mary, here until 7 o'clock on Drive Time. Time is 8 minutes past four. How are you today? Thank you for having BRFM 95.6 with you. And if there's anything you'd like to hear, anything you'd like to chat about, you know what to do. Send a text at 07 510 984 001 or you can give me a call on 01795 874 422. How's your day been? Any funny stories you want to tell us, you know? I'm going to go and make a quick coffee while the next song plays. But after that, yes, I'll be here looking at the phone.

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2: Okay, I'm going to start with the trains. The 16:14 service to Dover Priory running 2 minutes late. Oh, that's just about going now. 16:15 to London Victoria running 7 minutes late at 16:22. 16:18 to London St Pancras running 5 minutes late. The 16:35 service to Sheerness on Sea has been cancelled because of train crew being delayed. And the 16:40 to Faversham is delayed. No time on that one. And 16:42 to London Victoria, 9 minutes late. All the other trains, the back three of them, are on time. On the roads, nothing much to report at the moment. On the island, all looking pretty good. A little bit busy on the lower road near Cowstead, but it's not at a standstill at the moment. The bridges are fine. The A249 looking good, northbound and southbound all the way to Detlin Hill. A little bit of a queue at the bottom of Detlin Hill. Nothing major there. M20 looking good. Operation Brock is still in place. Busy on the A20 as you are coming. Oh, I've just lost it on my map. As you're coming down towards Newcut Road. Yes, on the way down to Maidstone. Anyway, that's very busy at the moment. Maidstone Town is a little bit busy at the moment. Do M2, lovely, no problems there. And the A2 again. Once you get past Raynham, all good down to Key Street, all pretty good. Into Sittingbourne. The map's gone again. Here you go, into Sittingbourne. Nothing really to report. St Michael's Road, slow, heading down towards Crown Key Lane. Apart from that, it's all pretty good. We'll have another look in half an hour.
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Justin Timberlake then, Jay-Z, Suit and Tie. I like that. I haven't heard that for ages. David Bowie coming up next. Then we're going to have a little ad break. And I'll see you after that.

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2: Okay, I'm going to start with the trains again. London St Pancras 1640 service has been delayed. There is no time on that one. The 1642 to Dover Priory Ramsgate, 11 minutes late. This is departures from Sittingbourne, by the way. The 1648 Faversham service running 1 minute late. 1710 to London St Pancras, 4 minutes late. And the 1715 Dover Priory Ramsgate running 2 minutes late. So that's the 1640 to London St Pancras. That has been delayed. So the next one is 1710 and it's running 4 minutes late. So yeah, that's the St Pancras update. Now, where are we now? Okay, on the roads. Okay, Cowstead is back to normal now for an evening. So busy between the two roundabouts as you come off the Sheppey crossing. Busy coming off the main Cowstead roundabout onto the lower road. Quite slow moving down towards Barton Hill. Once you get through that bit there, past the roundabout, it's all good. No problem there. Everywhere else on the island seems to be holding its own. It seems to be doing okay tonight. Bridges, about fine. The A249, good. Down to Quay Street, all nice and clear. Stockbury clear. And down to Detlin Hill. A little bit of a queue at the bottom of the hill there, heading on to the M20 Junction 7, southbound on the A249. Northbound, not too bad at all. M20 looking okay. It does look a little bit busy as you are coming from 6 to 7 on the M20, but it isn't slow at all, so it's all right. Maidstone, very busy. A20 heading in towards Maidstone, that's very busy as well. M2, where are we? That's looking okay. No problems there. A2, same as it was half an hour ago. That's pretty good. No real issues on there. A little bit slow on St Michael's Road, heading down towards Crown Key Lane. Crown Key Lane coming out onto St Michael's, a little bit slow. And then as you are coming in from Bapchild in towards Sittingbourne, down Snips Hill and in towards St Michael's Road there, that's just a little bit slow. Everywhere else looking pretty good. We'll have more in half an hour.
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1: From the Sky News Centre at 5. A British couple on honeymoon in Greece have died in a helicopter crash. The aircraft they're in came down shortly after takeoff on the island of Sifnos last night. Our reporter Barnaby Papadopoulos has more details.
2: The Greek Fire Service were first on the scene because a fire was started and they discovered the bodies of the three people on board, Alexander Cromie, Marie Ebert and Yorgos Rykos, who was the pilot. It's not clear what exactly caused this crash.
1: The couple's employers say they're shocked by what's happened to their beloved colleagues. The Foreign Office is providing consular support to their families. One person's died and more than 200 others are affected by a wave of food poisoning. Officials say the salmonella outbreak may be linked to eggs imported from outside the UK. The Prime Minister insists the UK continues to support Ukraine 100% after Moscow threatened consequences for Kyiv's reported use of British drones to strike Russian targets. The Kremlin's accused the UK of deliberately escalating the conflict, warning the deeper its involvement, the higher the price it will pay. Andy Burnham's sending this message to Russian President Vladimir Putin.
3: We are providing support so that Ukraine can defend itself, and that's been the British position all the way through this conflict. We are not fair weather friends. We will be there in Ukraine's hour of need.
1: Meta chief Mark Zuckerberg is expected to give evidence in a big trial in the US examining whether social media platforms harm children. Four US states claim Facebook and Instagram were deliberately designed to keep young people hooked. Meta rejects that. Southeast Water has been ordered to make improvements. It's warning customers in Kent to use supplies for essential purposes only, with levels in its drinking storage tanks critically low. And Paul Scholes has been given a six-month driving ban. The former England and Manchester United midfielder racked up two speeding convictions in 2 days last year. A court convicted him in his absence. That's the latest. I'm Charlie Max.
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4: In the local news, a 15-year-old boy and 30-year-old man from Gravesend have been arrested on suspicion of burglary and theft of copper cables and BMW wheels from Queenborough on Sheppey. The pair were identified after police tracked the vehicle heading off the island. They were released on bail while inquiries continue. Minster Parish Council have been committed to keeping the murals along the Minster coastline in good condition. The mural at the Lees is having a makeover by two local artists, Anna and Julia. The mural will show Minster on Sea's history and surrounding area and wildlife. It is hoped to be a celebration of the parish showing its history and connections with the coastline. And finally, emergency services were called to the beach at Shellness in Laysdown after a body of a man was washed up with the tide. Police have not released the identity as yet and inquiries are continuing. That's the latest from BRFM. I'm Karen Murray.
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6: So the sun will go in and the clouds will come out. Becoming cloudier through this evening with a band of rain pushing through overnight. Clearing most places by dawn. Breezy, feeling less mild. Minimum temperature tonight, 16 degrees. That's quite mild, I think. Anyway, the next high tide is in 1 minute's time and the next one after that is at 0533 hours at Sheerness at a height of 5.3 metres.
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Golden, the Hunter and the K-Pops and the everyone else's. And that one is especially for little Carly. She does love singing that one. I hope she was singing in the car. They might be on their way to go shopping now. Midas Touch coming next, and then we'll have a little catch-up on the traffic and travel.

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1: Okay, I'm going to still start with the trains. 17:10 to London St Pancras is running 10 minutes late at 17:20. The 17:15 to Dover Priory Ramsgate running 3 minutes late. 17:16 to London Victoria, 7 minutes late. The 17:19 to Faversham, 2 minutes late. And the 17:40 to Ramsgate running 5 minutes late. The others are on time. So just be aware of those ones. Where are we now? On the roads. Let me see. Sheerness not looking too bad. Queenborough Road in halfway. That's looking rather busy now. And then a little bit of a queue heading down towards the traffic light. So I'm taking it as the lights. But yeah, halfway road, a little bit of a queue there heading up towards the lights there at the junction. Cowstead Corner. Bit busy coming off the Sheppey crossing onto the roundabouts, busy between the two roundabouts, and busy as you come off the main Cowstead roundabout onto the lower road. Once you get past Barton Hill Drive, that's okay, then it all starts to ease off again. The crossings are fine. The A249, that's not causing any problems at the moment. Down to Key Street is good. Stockbury, all good there. Southbound down to Detlin Hill, there is a little bit of a queue on Detlin Hill. I would say maybe 8 to 10 minutes there, maybe down towards the M20 junction 7 there. Coming back up off the M20 junction 7, that looks like it's quite busy and slow moving until you get onto the A249 northbound, and then that's running smoothly. So I think it's just the slip road there. The rest of it is all running good. Maidstone into Maidstone. Let me see. That's busy. Yes. All around the town is busy. Roads in and out are busy. Everything is busy, busy, busy in Maidstone, as you would expect. M2, busy between 4 and 5. Not stopped, though. Not queuing. It's just rather busy. Sheer weight of traffic, maybe. Junction 4 is clear, but Hoathway is very busy and slow moving as you get off of Junction 4. Of the M2 there. Everywhere else on the M2 seems to be doing its own thing. That seems to be okay. A2, let's see, down from Raynham is all good. Down to Key Street. Key Street roundabout nice and clear. Nothing really to report. Oh, hold on. No, nothing really to report on there. That looks like it's all doing okay. It is busy, but it's all moving around. Where else have we got in towards Sittingbourne? Yep, that's all good. Slow on Crown Key Lane as it comes out on St Michael's Road. The normal. Up towards Batchard is good. Out towards Faversham, all pretty good. The Key Street looks like it's getting busier. I'll say it's not too bad at the moment, but there is just a little bit of a queue on the bottom of Keycoal Hill heading onto the roundabout and then heading head off, but it's not holding up anything too major. So we'll have another look in half an hour and we'll keep an eye on it.
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Junior. I love that. That's a good one. How are you today? What are you up to? Let me know what you're doing. If you'd like to hear a tune, 07510984001 is the number to text. Or if you want to give me a call, it's 01795874422. Have you been on your holidays? Are you back to normal? Are you one of those people who like to just like, I don't know, about halfway through the holiday, right, yeah, I need to get home now. I need to get back on with things. I've got a list of things I need to do. Or are you one of those people who just like, yeah, whatever, it'll get done whenever it gets done. I don't know. Guess which one I am.

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Shane Ward from 2005, and I don't know if anybody watches The Good Ship Murder that he's on. They're doing another series. I found it when I was binge watching when I had nothing to watch, and yeah, they're doing another series of it. I think it's series 4. I don't know. Anyway, yeah, so looking forward to that one. Here's Elton John, Dua Lipa.

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2: Okay, the train 17:40 to Ramsgate, running 9 minutes late at 17:49. 17:45 to Dover Priory, running 2 minutes late. The 17:45 to London Victoria, running 4 minutes late. The 17:50 to Faversham, running 2 minutes late. And the 18:12 to Dover Priory, running 6 minutes late. All the others that I haven't mentioned are running to time. On the road, not too bad in Sheerness. That's looking nice and clear. Halfway looking nice and clear now. Cowstead, not too bad. A bit busy between the two roundabouts, and then on the lower road as you come off the main Cowstead roundabout onto the lower road, heading towards Barton Hill Drive. That's just a little bit busy at the moment and slow. Everywhere else doing okay. The two crossings are fine. The A249, that's good down to Key Street and back again down to Stockbury and then down to Detlin. Not too bad. Still a bit of a queue at the bottom of Detlin Hill. Oh, it looks as like there might have been a little bit of an accident there just as you come off the A249 southbound onto the roundabout there at the M20 of Junction 7. So do be aware of that one. There is a little bit of a queue building up. No doubt there'll be more of a queue building up along the roundabout if it's on the roundabout itself, which it looks like it is at the moment. On the, where else are we? Maidstone, that's all looking okay. Still busy, but not too bad. Not worse than it was earlier on. M20 itself is flowing freely, so that's not affected anything yet. Operation Brock is in place, and that's doing its thing and doesn't seem to be causing any problems. So it's just literally as you come off the 249 southbound onto that roundabout of the M20 there at Junction 7 that there seems to be an accident and the traffic's building up behind it on Detlin Hill. On the M2, 3 to 4 is good, 4 to 5 is busy, but it's moving nevertheless. It's not too bad. Hothway, very busy and slow moving, but it's not affecting the junction itself of Junction 4. Junction 5, nice and clear, and then down to 6 is nice and clear too. On the A2, nothing to report there. That's all looking nice. Key Street roundabout, it's doing its thing. It's not too bad at all. Into Sittingbourne, around by the station, rather slow moving in both directions there. And then as you're going down St Michael's Road onto where Crown Key Lane comes out onto that, that's rather slow moving. Crown Key Lane also. Up to Bapchild and out through to Tenham, Norton National, that's all looking pretty clear. We'll have more in half an hour.
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Okay, Stacey Ladislaw there from 1980. I've got a little add-on to the traffic and travel. On the M20, just before Junction 9, It is from Junction 9 heading up to Junction 8. It's about 10, maybe 11 miles, I think. There's been a bit of an oil spillage, so it seems that the traffic is being held. So just do be aware of that. Operation Brock is not causing the problem. It looks like there's been an accident or an oil spill. I will have a look and see if I can find out more.

And that's what happens when someone tells someone else and someone tells someone else. Okay, so there was an accident earlier on. There is still a queue from Junction 9 heading up towards Junction 8. It's 3 miles long. It's not 10 or 11 miles long. It's about a 30-minute delay. Traffic has been held London bound just to, I don't know, make things safe or I don't know, whatever. But anyway, yeah, 30-minute delay, a 3-mile queue on the M20 London bound from Junction 8 to 9.

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1: From the Sky News Centre at 6. A major trial is getting underway in California over claims that Meta deliberately engineered its Facebook and Instagram platforms to be addictive to children. Four American states are seeking billions of US dollars from the tech giant, which insists it's committed to supporting young people. Mary Rhodey's 15-year-old son Riley killed himself after being targeted by a scammer on Facebook Messenger.
2: This criminal was allowed to find him, lure him, and trick him for years. I've watched lobbying win over legislation. It's still cheaper to buy off politicians than to build safety into these platforms.
1: Tributes are being paid to a British couple who've been killed in a helicopter crash on honeymoon in Greece. Alex Cromie, Marie Ebert and their pilot all died when the aircraft came down after takeoff on the island of Sifnos and caught fire. The UK government insists it'll stand by Kyiv after Moscow warned of consequences over British drones being used in Ukrainian strikes deep inside Russia. Andy Burnham says Ukraine and Britain aren't just fair-weather friends. Former Army Captain Patrick Bewery explains how Russia could respond.
3: We'll see the continuation, I would have thought, of sabotage, arson operations. Targeting British ships is another one. Cyber attacks, as we've seen. Logistics, as we've seen. And further influence operations, which are happening all the time. So there may well be some surprises in there, but so far there's a playbook.
1: A fatal outbreak of salmonella could be linked to imported eggs. One person has died in the UK and more than 200 have been infected. Strikes by more than 1,500 bus drivers in protest about working in hot weather conditions have been postponed. Members of Unite, working for Arriva North London, walked out on Friday and today. And in sport, former Arsenal captain Patrick Vieira has been appointed the new head coach of Senegal. The French World Cup winner, who was born in the African nation, has been out of work since leaving Italian side Genoa last November. That's the latest. I'm Charlie Maggs.
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5: Okay, well, it will be a bit cloudier through the evening with a band of rain pushing through overnight. This will clear most places by the morning. Breezy, feeling less mild, but the minimum temperature, 16 degrees. Currently saying 26 in Sheerness. Next high tide is at 0533 hours. That's at a height of 5.3 metres.
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Mad Con there, 2008, that one. It doesn't seem that long ago. I do like that one. Next is Steve Miliband. Welcome back, by the way. It's 7 minutes past six. It's Tuesday, the 18th of August. Drive Time with me, Mary, here on BRFM 95.6. Thank you for your company. I will just carry on with the tunes, I think.

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3: Okay, I'm starting with the trains again. It's not good news, I'm afraid. The 1810 service to London St Pancras is delayed. No time on that one. The 1812 to Dover Priory, that's delayed too. No time. 1816 to London Victoria, cancelled due to a fault with the signalling system. The 1816 to Ramsgate, delayed. And the 1827 to Ramsgate, cancelled due to a fault with the signalling system. And then the 1843 to Ramsgate, running 17 minutes late at 7 o'clock. So yeah, I would check before you travel at the moment on the trains, and don't go by what's in the station. Go and have a look on the app and see what's happening on the roads, and nothing too bad now on the island. Looks to be pretty clear. Castled Corner nice and clear at the moment. The bridges are fine. The A249 is doing good. Nothing really to report there apart from Swale Way. As you are coming from Swale Way towards the A249, it looks like on the roundabout there's been a bit of an accident near Nichols Transport, that one, you know. As you're coming onto the A249 there on the roundabout, it's on the actual roundabout itself. So the A249 not affected at the moment. That's running quite smoothly through Quay Street, down through Stockbury and down to the bottom of Detlin Hill. What's going on there? Still remnants of an accident, but it looks like it's all clear now down there. It looks like it's all running smoothly. Maidstone is a lot better than it was earlier. The M20, that's all clear now. Whatever happened earlier on has been sorted out and the road is flowing. There is one little patch of slowness. Where is that? I don't know. It's not telling me. It's just after Junction 9, I think. Yeah, one little patch of slowness, but it's only a tiny patch and it doesn't look like it's lasting very long. So that's no problem there. On the M2, I've lost it on my map. That's okay, no problems there. 4 to 5 is busy, but it's moving, no worries there. On the A2, that's all nice and clear. Quay Street roundabout clear. Out into Sittingbourne again, same as it was half an hour ago, really. Just down by St Michael's Road, heading down to where Cranky Lane comes out, a little bit slow. Up Snips Hill and out towards Backchild, and the rest of it's all looking pretty good. More in half an hour.
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0: So macho, Sunita. And speaking of macho, the lovely Simon is here. And he's just about to take the reins.
1: Good evening.
0: Good evening, Simon. How are you?
1: I'm good. No headphones, nothing.
0: No headphones. He's getting ready.
1: No headphones, nothing.
0: He's getting ready. He's going to take the reins and he's going to jump in the chair because I'm feeling a little bit not well, so I'm going to go home.
1: Hey, hello. Oh, yes, I can hear now. Right.
0: Are you all right?
1: Yeah, no, I'm fine, but you're not.
0: No, I'm not. I'm feeling a little bit poorly, so...
1: Yeah, so go
0: I'm
1: home.
0: I'm going to go home. I'm going to leave everyone in your capable hands. I know they'll be happy with that. and then you've got the community show. I'm ever so sorry.
1: Don't. You're not feeling well, so go, please. Please go home and take drugs and do whatever. Go to sleep or...
0: Yeah, I think that's what's needed. You'll have a lovely evening with Heidi and Sue. They're going to pop up. From the Channel Crossing swimmers from the island.
1: Yes, they are.
0: And so, yeah, and I really did want to meet them and everything, but I just feel a bit rough. So, anyway, I'm going to carry on with a couple of tunes. Let Simon take the chair, and I will see you all on Sunday.

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0: Well, there's a lovely track. Indeed. Boy George, Culture Club. I Just Want to Be Loved. 1998 for that. Now, Mary was here. Mary was here, but unfortunately, Mary's feeling a little bit queasy. Not quite the full shilling. So she's had to leave and left me in charge. Lucky, lucky people. No, seriously, Mary, do what you need to do. Get yourself better, and we'll be listening to you on Sunday, if not before. So, yeah, Mary's feeling a little bit poorly, so I'm just going to do the last 25 minutes of drive time. Good evening to our very own Mr. Toomey. 6 years today. Oh, you may have heard it this morning. 6 years today. He's just pinged a message in. Looks like the lights at Queenborough Corner have packed up again. They weren't working at the weekend. I didn't actually go past when they have been working, so I don't know whether they've not been working all the time, but they're definitely not working now. So thank you very much, Dan. Thank you for that. Mary's disappeared, as I say. She's left us with some tracks to get us up to 7 o'clock, when there will be the community show with me. No, Mary, bless her, no, wish you well. And we have some guests tonight. The guests, Heidi and Sue, they are Sheppey Channel swimmers. They're not here yet, but they should be turning up for 7 o'clock, so it'd be really good to talk to them as well. So let's have a look at the events guide, shall we?
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0: Oh, yes, it is. Castle Connections. Castle Connections. Where's it gone? Children's Arts and Crafts. Every Thursday morning throughout the school holidays, 9 till 11. Let's turn that down a bit more. 9 till 11 a.m. Go and join in for all things crafty. They got painting. They got Play-Doh. They got gluing. They've even got sticking. I was quite good at sticking when I was younger, and everything in between. £2.50 per child. That includes a drink and a snack, but you need to book a space. So if you want spaces for your little people to go and do painting, Play-Doh, gluing, sticking, and everything in between, you need to give this number a ring. And the number you need is 01795 661277. So that's every Thursday throughout the school holidays, 9 till 11 a.m. £2.50 per child, includes a drink and a snack, and they will have lots of fun. Don't put their best gear on. No, give them an old t-shirt from somebody. So yeah, phone number 01795 661277. That sounds like absolute fun to me.
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1: Let's start with the roads. Looking around the island, from what I can see, there isn't very much happening at all now. Everything's quietened down nicely. Message from up around Dan. The lights at Queenborough Corner, the traffic lights, appear to be not working again. So if you're going through that way, be nice, be polite, take turns and go carefully. So the island, that's good. A249, let's have a look at that. All the way down to Maidstone, up and down. Fabulous, absolutely fabulous. M2. There's nothing happening there either at the moment. And the M20, there was a little problem earlier. I'm not sure what it was, because by the time I got here, it's all been dealt with. So that's looking good. That's fine. A2, let's have a look at the A2. Through Sittingbourne, the normal hotspots, where you would expect to find them. Snips Hill, down past the entertainment area. You know where I mean, outside the train station. And down through Bapchold is fine. Keep going all the way down to Faversham. It's good in that direction. Let's head off up to the Medway Towns. And we're past Key Street. Key Street is looking good. Newington is fine. A little bit slow for Raynham. There's some roadworks there, I do believe. But once you're the other side of that, it all clears up again nicely. So that's excellent stuff indeed. Having a look at the trains. Now, this is where the problems are this evening. My advice to you, if you are waiting for someone on a train or you're going to catch a train out of Sittingbourne or into Sittingbourne, then check Southeastern website, because there is currently a signalling system fault and trains are being delayed and cancelled left, right and centre. Probably far too many to mention, but we're going to do some of them right now. The 1827 Ramsgate, that's cancelled. Refresh the screen just to check the ones after that. The 1843 Ramsgate, cancelled. There's loads. So seriously, you lovely people, check the website, and if I see something change, then I will let you know as soon as the good news has arrived. The next live travel scheduled travel update, here we go. You can tell I've not done drive time in the evenings before. I'm rubbish at it. Normally I'm here on a Sunday and nothing's happening. The next live scheduled update on the traffic and travel will be tomorrow morning at 6:45 on the breakfast show with Mr. John Sissons.
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1: Absolutely, BRFM. If you need to know the time, it's 12 minutes to 7. If you're expecting to hear the lovely Mary, Mary was here, but unfortunately isn't quite the full shilling here at the moment, feeling a little unwell, so she's had to leave. So I'm here for the last, say, 12 minutes, 11 and a bit minutes, and then it will be on to the community show with with me. No, Mary, wish you well. I hope you're home in bed and you've taken whatever remedies you need to take, and you get yourself sorted. Lots of love from me and everyone else here.

Next time I see Mary, I'm going to say thank you to Mary for leaving me with such wonderful tracks on the playlist. Excellent stuff. Spinning Around, Kylie Minogue, long time ago. It's over a quarter of a century old. That makes you feel good, doesn't it? If you haven't seen, if you follow the station on the Book of Face, Facebook, have a look. There's a post up there with some very exciting news indeed for all the lovely listeners that tune in. Go and have a look. And when you find out what the answer is, ping us a quick text, 07510 984001. Time marches on. Time for Kid Creole and his coconuts with Annie, I'm Not Your Daddy, and then something else. And then I'll be back after 7 o'clock with the 95.6 BRFM Tuesday night community show. See you on the other side.

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Yes, they are. Just like your local community radio. Absolutely thrilled. I've got some really exciting news about 95.6 BRFM in a minute. But first of all, welcome along. Tuesday evening, it is the community show. Sadly, if you were listening to Drive Time this evening, then you already know that Mary was not feeling too well and had to go a little bit early. So best of wishes to you, Mary. Speedy recovery from me and everyone else. She will be back, I'm sure, on Sunday morning with her superb show starting at 10 o'clock. So, yeah, best wishes, Mary. So it is the community show tonight. It's just me on my own. I was expecting a couple of guests that Mary had arranged, but I haven't seen them yet, so I'm not sure whether they're coming or not. Heidi and Sue, maybe they're just struggling to find us on top of Windy Ridge. So in the meantime we'll just carry on. If there's something you'd like to hear this evening, then you know what to do. Give us a call, 01795 874 22, or you can send us a text, 07510 984 001. My exciting news, do you want to hear it? The exciting news, this is really exciting, this has only just been announced, but your favourite station, the best radio for miles, the one with plenty of smiles, from 4 o'clock tomorrow morning, so 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digital radio, DAB radio, digital audio broadcasting, in the Swale and Medway area. I'm not sure how far it goes in the opposite direction. I don't know. I'll see if I can find that out this evening. And when I do find the answer, I'll let you know. But from 4 o'clock tomorrow morning, you will be able to listen crystal clear, no static, nothing at all, just superb quality on a digital radio, if you have one. So that's excellent news. There's been a lot of hard work by a lot of people, particularly Karen, station manager, and other people as well, in not only getting our license extended here at 95.6 BRFM for another 10 years, but being able to secure the rights to have a digital broadcast. So that's fabulous news. That's fabulous news. There will be no drifting in and out from that French lady as you go down Detling Hill. You know the one. Just as you go over the brow and start going down, she kicks in every single time. None of that on digital. So that's marvellous news indeed. Whilst we're waiting for a guest who may or may not turn up, I really don't know now. Let's have a little dabble with this thing. Here we go. Good old fashioned reverse intro. I had absolutely no prep work for this evening on my own and no guests. So we're off the cuff, as they say, which is absolutely fine. So your requests and dedication, get them in. But let's have a go at this reverse intro. We like these here at BRFM. Have a listen to this for the first time. Do you know what it is? A massive 10 seconds there. If you know what that is, then give us a call or send us a text. Would you like to hear it again? I'm sure you would. Here we go. Zero, that little bit at the end. Oh, there goes the phone. 07510 984 001, or give us a call as it is now, 01795 874 22, if you know the answer.

goodness me, George Benson, never give up on a good thing. And don't, no, giving up on us. Not now. We're going to be a digital broadcasting station as of 4 o'clock tomorrow morning. The first actual program live being on DAB will be the breakfast show. So if you've got a DAB radio, then dig it out and find us tomorrow morning. Perfectly clear. Absolute clarity. Mr. Sisson's in full glory. So yeah, excellent stuff. Now the thing that I have seen that has been shared with me, and it's all over the book of Facebook, it says Swale and Medway. Now I've pinged the questions because I don't actually know the answer to this, in the opposite direction, i.e. something like, or somewhere like Faversham or Maidstone. I don't know what the range is, but I'm trying to find out, and as soon as I do, I will let you lovely people out there know. Yeah, simple as that, really. I've had a message from the poorly one. The poorly one is curled up in bed. Clearly has one ear to the radio because she heard what I said about the guest, and she's advised me from her sick bed that she thinks they come at about 7:30. So that's excellent. So they not all is lost at the moment, because it is only 7:15 Tuesday evening, if you needed to know that. A very good evening to Bernadette. Bernadette, who got super excited, picked the phone up and said, hello, good evening, is your reverse, is it this? And yes, it was. And how fabulous. She was so excited. And I love you dearly for picking the phone up and giving us a ring. Superb talking to you. Who else? Steve the Bus, very good evening to you. No, I don't think Mary. I sincerely hope Mary didn't get Dan's bug from this morning, because if Mary's got it, that meant it's lingering. And I'm now sat here on the hot seat where two malingerers, I mean that nicely, have been. So hopefully not. Hopefully it's just a little, I don't know, upset something. So that's that. Dan from Queenborough, very good evening to you. Yeah, you know what it is when it's going backwards. It's disappeared off my screen. It does this on the Sunday when I'm here. And oh, hello, there we go. It's back again. A reverse intro, because we like doing these. If you know what this is when it's going forward, then please give us a call or send us a text. Are you ready? Have a listen to this. That bit at the end, 01795 874 422, or the text 07510 984001 if you know what that is when it's going forward. 10 seconds, that's incredibly generous of me.

Never interrupt James Brown. He tried to leave the stage, but they kept dragging him back. And he tried, the hardest working man in show business, James Brown. One of my all-time favourites. That's from 1966. No, we're not talking about World Cups or football, because it didn't, yeah, no, it didn't work well. Very good evening, Mickey Muggs. He says, that will be great. Dab Radio, it's difficult sometimes to hear you all over Swale. Yes, it depends, because it's FM signal. It goes up and it goes straight across and things get in the way of it. But things should be much, much better with DAB Radio. If you're wondering what I'm talking about, then it's been announced this evening, hot off the press, that from 4 o'clock tomorrow morning, your favourite station, 95.6 BRFM, will be transmitting with a digital signal. 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John Sisson's the first show on DAB. That's fabulous. We are moving on to bigger and brighter things. I'm excited. Station manager's excited. The studio manager's excited. Everyone's excited because it's going forwards, moving forwards. So what should we do now? Stevie Wonder, some Arthur Connolly, and then we'll go down and pay some of the bills so that we can do our DAB audio stuff tomorrow.

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0: we're talking about his time at Parlophone Records, appearing on Top of the Pops, and why he gave the business up, and yet he still enjoys performing today in his 80s. That's Tony Elliman, known as Dorian Gray in the 60s, my special guest, Saturday, the 22nd of August, on Sonny's 60s, with me, the Big L, from 10 a.m.
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0: Oh, that's really loud in my ear. I've got two microphones because my guests are here. I have with me. Hang on, let me change something because that's really sounding unpleasant in my ears. You can't hear it though, can you? You can't hear a thing. It's because you haven't got headphones on. We'll sort that out in a minute. Anyway, my two guests are here. I have Heidi and Sue.
1: Hello.
0: Good evening. You're absolutely fine. I can hear you. It's good. And you are from Sheppey Channel Swimming. Did I say that the right way around?
1: Sheppey Channel Champions.
0: Champions. And you are here this evening to talk about?
1: Our attempted channel crossing.
0: Attempted channel crossing. When was this?
1: It was last Monday.
0: Last Monday. And your plan was to set off from here, England.
1: Yes.
0: Where from?
1: Dover, Shakespeare's Beach.
0: Okay. And arrive where?
1: Somewhere in France.
0: Okay, no, that's good.
1: Cap Grenay, I can never spell it. I can never pronounce it properly.
0: Okay.
1: Cap Grenay.
0: And this wasn't you swimming the entire distance by yourself.
1: No.
0: This was a relay, yes?
1: It was a relay. There were six of us.
0: Uh-huh.
1: And we swim an hour's rotation. And when you're in your rotation, you stick in that rotation until you get to the other side.
0: How long were you expecting it to take?
1: About 16 to 18 hours.
0: Yeah. Wow. That's a long time.
1: Yeah.
0: I'm sorry, my brain is doing sums now. 18 hours, six people, 3 hours of swimming each.
1: Yeah.
0: I don't mean this really. Do you have goosebumps? So I've seen old footage of people, ladies and people swimming the channel, covered in goose fat and everything else. Is it like that anymore?
1: No.
2: Some people, if a solo swimmer might do that, but because we're in for an hour at a time, it's not so necessary. Maybe some Vaseline or pseudocreme on straps to stop chafing, but yeah.
0: Nobody likes chafing.
1: No.
3: And you do see a lot of them, like Sue said, with quite a lot of sun cream.
0: Okay.
3: So the goose fat would look like white fat, but it's actually sun cream because of the salt in the water.
0: See, there's the thing. Every day is a learning day. For years and years, I just thought goose fat and whatever you showed you exactly what I know, which is not very much at all. So why did you do it?
1: Because we're a bit stupid, I think.
3: It started off between a conversation with us.
1: Yes, it was actually a bit of a throwaway comment.
3: Yeah.
1: Which...
3: So every year we like to do something, and the year before, Sue had suggested that we do a 10 mile

0: in 30 days.
1: Okay.
0: And but no pool, all open water.
1: Yes.
0: So whilst doing one of those swims, I'd said to my husband, I'm going out for one, you know, swim, and he said, oh, you lot will be doing the channel next. And my reply was, nope, not interested, not a bit of me. Went swimming with Sue the next morning, repeated the conversation, and she bit and just said, I've always wanted to do the channel. I wanted to do it when I was 40. I'm now 60.
2: Yeah.
0: And then that conversation led on to who we'd have in our team. And
1: so are you all local ladies? Are you island based or?
2: One lady's Emily's Sittingbourne.
1: Uh-huh. Swale, good.
0: And Rachel now lives in Lincoln but is originally from the island.
1: So how did you all know each other before?
2: Well, I met them through joining the Blue Tits swimming.
1: I know of them.
2: Yeah.
1: Ian, one of our presenters.
2: Yeah,
0: he came with us.
1: Yes, Mr. John. What, when you did the channel?
2: No,
0: he came swimming with us.
1: Okay, yes.
0: One of the mornings.
2: A couple of mornings.
0: To experience the cold water.
1: And is it cold?
0: In the winter, yes.
1: Yeah, it's blooming cold.
0: It's really cold, yeah. At the minute, in the middle of the channel, it's only
2: 21 degrees.
1: I was going to say, is that
2: a bit warm, really.
1: Warm?
0: Yeah.
1: It doesn't sound warm to me. Not at all. I'm going to give you a chance to get your breath back. Let's have another song, shall we? Why not? Teddy Swims.

0: That was my attempt at something. Teddy swims. It made you smile, so it worked. That's good. Before going further, very good evening to Rick and Sarah. No Mary this evening. She had to go home, a little bit unwell, but she's fine because she messaged me. She's curled up in her bed and doing what she needs to be doing. And very good evening, the competition king, Welling Paul. Good evening to you, sir. You are absolutely correct in what you say, but I'm gonna drop that for the time being because Heidi and Sue are here and talking and telling me and you lovely people about swimming the channel. That's an amazing thing. It is scary. It is scary. Big boats and everything.
1: Warships.
0: Really?
1: Yeah.
0: when I knew about you lovely two coming up here, I'm thinking, what happens if an oil tanker is coming and you're swimming?
1: We'd like
0: Do you
1: to
0: stop?
1: Think that the pilot is directing us in the right way.
0: Okay.
1: With all of their, like you've got all of your machinery here and all of your radio.
0: Some of it I know how to use it as well.
1: They have got a very technical kit on.
0: Really, okay. Yeah.
1: It is a very busy shipping lane, but we are very lucky that they know what they're doing.
0: Fabulous. So you support vessel and people that provided equipment like that.
1: Yeah.
0: Did you have to pay for it, or was it free of charge? Or
2: No, it has to be paid for.
0: Oh.
2: Yeah. It's
0: so did this come out of your fundraising? Because you did that. You were raising funds, weren't you?
2: We were raising funds for Swim Tyker.
0: Yes.
2: And they're a UK-based international company that give charity that give free swimming lessons to underprivileged children and families that live alongside waterways to stop unnecessary drowning.
0: Because there's a lot. I was looking at the website earlier, and there is an incredibly high amount of people.
2: It is something like 42 drowning deaths every hour, every day, all over the world.
0: Wow. That's awful.
2: Yeah, truly awful.
0: So your channel swimming was to raise funds for this very organisation?
2: Yeah.
0: Excellent stuff. How do people get in contact with them? Do you know?
2: They've got their own website, so it's swimtyker.org.
0: Check that one out.
2: Yep.
0: And get in contact with them.
2: Yeah, they can get in contact with them direct, and they can donate.
0: And go from there.
1: They can get a team and try the channel.
0: I'm not doing it.
2: A group of radio presenters.
1: Yeah.
0: Ian James, if you're listening, because you know these ladies and they know you and you've been swimming with them, so when they need a team member, it's you.
1: No wetsuits allowed though, Ian.
0: That sounds like us.
1: No, you're not allowed. It would be an unofficiated swim if you had a wetsuit on.
0: Okay.
1: So it's a swimming suit, which is uninsulated, just plain hat, goggles, that's it.
0: Nothing. Really?
1: Yeah. No gloves, no shoes.
0: Wow. So what is an hour of swimming in the English Channel like?
2: Exhausting.
1: Yeah.
0: What are you thinking?
1: Have you ever swum in one of the swim spas where the water's coming at you?
0: I know what you mean, but no.
1: Have you ever swum in the sea out here while the tide is going out and you've swum against it?
0: No.
1: Okay, try it.
0: No, thank you.
1: It's a bit like, you're on a treadmill.
0: Yeah.
1: You're on a treadmill.
0: And there's no stopping. Now, this again, there must be lots of health and safety all around this. If somebody starts to look like they're in trouble, what happens?
2: If somebody is unable to complete their swim, and then they're pulled out of the water, that's the end of the challenge for everyone.
0: Okay, I was going to say that's good.
2: So it is good, obviously, health and safety first all the time.
1: Yeah.
2: But that in itself is quite a responsibility when you're swimming, because you don't want to let your teammates down.
0: No, of course not.
1: And also, so you have a watcher. So
0: yes,
1: obviously there's six of us. So swimmer one is being watched by, we decided, swimmer four, swimmer two by swimmer five, swimmer three by swimmer six, and then the rotation goes round.
0: Okay.
1: So if you're the watcher, that's a responsibility for you to not put too much pressure on the swimmer that's in the water, to either swim faster, swim slower. Are you feeling okay? Just to continually know that you're giving them support by watching.
0: Yes.
1: But not putting too much pressure on.
0: I understand completely. No whip cracking.
3: No.
0: you're slacking. Pick it up a little bit, or you're going too fast. Slow down.
1: Yeah. Yeah, because you can. Because you have. So on the side of the boat, there's a big face that the pilots will say you need to sort of race with, if that makes sense.
0: Yeah,
1: you need to be able to keep in line with there, so then that's the correct place for you to be. So they will try and get in front of you, and you've got to try and keep in front of it.
0: Pacing. If there is anybody out there that's listening that wants to know more or has a question, then please feel free. You can text in 07510984001, or you can actually give us a ring, and the ladies who pick the phone up and talk to you on 01795874422. Now, I asked you about some music. You said 80s. Yeah. How about Duran Duran?
1: Love a bit of Duran Duran.
0: Oh. Now, sometimes gremlins happen, and that one, no, that wasn't supposed to be that one. It's meant to be this one.

0: I like the 80s too. You are the perfect guest. the reason for me saying that was music. What do you like? 80s came out. 80s. So yeah, we'll do some more of that. Now you, it's not funny. So this started with me asking a question of when you get into the channel and go swimming, it's not 22 miles in a dead straight line. And the question I posed was actually how far is it? And it varies, and it could almost be double the width of the channel because of tides, etc.
1: Yeah, yeah.
0: And then you very kindly showed me the route that you took swimming on your cast on your arm that's fractured.
1: Yes.
0: How did it happen?
1: It happened on the boat.
0: On the boat.
1: So when I came up from my first swim, climbed the ladder, and straight away I sat down on a plastic bench at the back of the boat.
0: Uh-huh.
1: People are putting a towel around me, seeing if I want a drink, see if I need anything. And because the swell in the sea was really bad, the boat kind of tipped sideways, launched me off the side of the bench, and I landed on my wrist. And I thought, that smarted.
0: That's painful. But yes. then what happened?
1: Well, I kind of ignored it. Just put it to the back of my mind, and then of course 5 hours later it's time for my next swim, so I got in and did my next swim not knowing that my wrist was fractured.
0: You fractured your wrist?
1: In two places.
0: Dover and Calais. No, that's truly all. Is it okay? Is it getting better?
1: Yes, it's mending.
0: When the cast comes off, are you going to keep that little...
1: Yes, I'm going to keep this little square that I've drawn our map on.
0: That's incredible stuff. Swimming with two fractures.
1: To be fair, it didn't hurt while I was swimming. I was unaware of it while I was swimming. Probably adrenaline. And probably focusing on trying to get where I'm going.
0: Yes, yes.
1: But when I climbed the ladder up out of the boat, I did feel it then, and I thought, oh. But again, just ignored it. Got soldier on.
0: Did you have a doctor on the boat?
1: I think the crew.
2: No, we've got a nurse in our support team. She's listening tonight, but she's on dry land, so we couldn't even ring her.
0: Oh, and go on in, and she's listening. So who's listening?
2: Christine.
0: Good evening, Christine. Wow, unbelievable. So you have raised money, and you have raised a significant amount of money from this swim.
2: We have.
0: Do you wish to say how much?
2: $12,500 plus.
0: That's excellent.
2: More donations that might want to come in.
0: Any more donations that might want to come in. Does that mean people can still donate
2: they
0: to this?
2: They can still donate.
0: Excellent. How do they do it?
2: If you go to our Facebook page, channel Sheppey Channel Champions, you should find a donate to the team on there. And it's been the support and that we have had since doing the swim and the lead up to the swim has just been overwhelmingly phenomenal.
1: It's been really phenomenal. It really has, especially I think even more so as we didn't complete our challenge. We were swimming for 11 and a half hours, and the fact that we didn't complete our challenge, and yet the support and the response has been absolutely amazing.
2: It's incredible stuff.
0: Yeah. Now you just said then you didn't actually
1: make it
0: to the other side.
2: There's unfinished business.
0: Oh.
2: I'm not actually talking to the sea at the minute. I've put it on silent treatment. It knows that I've got the up with it.
0: Okay. But in reality, because I tell you, and said in a straight line it's 22 miles.
1: Yeah.
0: But you swam
2: 24. But just too far to the south, and then we would have needed to have cut back in against a 4-knot current and a 20-knot wind,
1: and then faced with an outgoing tide as we were approaching the French coast.
2: Yeah, so we were looking at least another 10 to 12 hour swim, so all of us another round, some probably two.
0: Some with fractured wrists.
2: Or with seasickness.
0: Oh goodness.
2: And like I say, 4-knot currents, 20-knot winds, and swells that were about 4 meters high. Some of them.
0: Really?
2: Yeah. It was tough.
1: It was a tough swim.
0: Well, I think you're incredibly brave, the pair of you, and the rest of the team.
1: Yeah, the whole team
0: to actually set off.
1: A really great team. Couldn't have had a better team, really.
2: No,
1: a really great team.
0: So
2: everyone supported each other incredibly well. No one felt like they could have done more on the day. Everybody just, you know, championed one another. If someone wasn't feeling too good, someone else would spot that person without even questioning. Everyone just rallied round and looked after one another.
0: Now, I don't know, and I've not met the rest of the team members, but they are amazing, awesome people, because I get that just from
2: they
0: you
2: are,
0: two
2: yeah,
0: sat
2: yeah.
0: the other side of the
2: yeah,
0: desk.
2: They are.
0: Incredible stuff, incredible stuff. Gold, you said. You should have got a medal. You really should have got a medal. We'll play this, and then we'll need to sort out whatever timings, etc., for news and stuff, and then we'll come back afterwards
2: okay.
0: for a little while, yeah?
2: Yeah.
0: Cool.

0: And we're back. That was Sandy Shaw. Who was it who suggested that one?
1: Caroline.
0: Caroline, thank you, Caroline. Sandy Shaw, Dover. Welcome back, 95.6 BRFM, 5 minutes past eight, Tuesday evening, the community show. And I have Heidi and Sue with me, who swam. Well, you did swim the channel.
1: We did swim
0: in total. You swam the channel. You just didn't quite get to the other side.
1: No. Yeah.
0: But it's amazing. It's incredible stuff. Now, I asked you just then, whilst News and Sandy Shaw was playing, about a club. Are you members of a club outside of the thing that you did? And you told me you swim from the yacht club.
2: We swim from the sailing club, yeah.
0: Sailing club.
2: Yeah
0: that one up the road.
1: Isle of Sheppey Sailing Club.
2: That's it. Yeah. And can we say that they've been so supportive of us?
0: Of course. Well done.
2: Helping us fundraise and just encouraging and everything. They've been a great support for us.
0: Good.
2: So we swim from there most mornings if there's tide.
1: At 6 o'clock
2: in the morning.
0: Right, let's go back a bit. You swim every morning.
2: Every morning.
0: Doesn't matter whether it's January, February, March,
2: every morning.
0: Every morning.
2: Yeah, most
1: as
2: mornings,
1: long as there's
2: as
1: tide.
2: As long as there's tide.
0: As long as there's a tide. So
1: some will swim in shallower tides than others. I
0: wonder what you're going to say then. Some will swim in. Anyway. So every morning, bright and early, 6 o'clock, you said, didn't you?
1: Yeah. Before work. Yeah.
0: January.
1: Starts your day off.
0: You're bonkers, Pearlville.
2: Yeah, it's great.
0: Absolutely bonkers.
2: Absolutely great.
1: Have you ever had an airwaves or a polo?
0: Chewing gum.
1: Yeah.
0: Yes.
1: So you know when you start eating an airwaves, your mouth gets quite cold, and then if you go and suck that air in,
0: yeah,
1: that's how it feels in January inside your body. Just wakes you up.
0: Lordy, lordy. What is wrong? What is wrong with just walking out to the bathroom and getting a cold shower?
2: No, it's not the same. No, I don't like a cold shower because I don't like that sudden coldness on my head. I like to just
1: she likes to start
2: in.
1: With it on her feet.
0: No, you can't
2: just,
0: do that
2: I just
0: either.
2: Walk in slowly until I'm in, and that's it.
0: I don't even know how you walk in slowly. I'm a fella and I do that thing where you're going really slowly and go,
2: Oh yeah, we do. We make various noises and various words might accidentally come out.
0: Okay.
2: But it's all part of the fun.
1: And the time that we're in there differs, obviously, because in January, February, you can't stay in as long as you can at the minute because it's 21 degrees at the minute. It's lovely. But it's a completely different concepts and experience.
0: I started to say off air just now about many years ago I worked paper mill in Sittingbourne, and they took us off to Finland and we did the isolate, the thing where they had to get the chainsaw out to cut the ice from the lake so you could get in it.
1: Yeah,
0: that's cold.
1: Yeah.
0: But having said that it's cold, it's not frozen. So it's not 0 degrees. It's the similar sort of temperatures that you're getting in January.
2: Yeah.
0: Yeah, bonkers.
2: I swam in Canada and I had to break. I was breaking ice as I was swimming because there was a layer of ice over them. But that was only 4 degrees.
0: You clearly like swimming.
2: Yes, we do.
0: You do. Yes. So the club from the yacht club, are you looking or are they looking for more members? Can anyone come along?
2: Well, anyone can come along and join our swim.
1: Yeah.
2: Just
1: we're
2: no
1: there
2: problem
1: most,
2: at all.
1: Most mornings. But if people don't want to get up that early, there is a Facebook page called the Sheppey Blue Tits.
0: Yes.
1: And they are more than welcoming to anyone that wants to try. But if you want to try cold water, now's the time to start. Because if you start when it's really cold, you've not acclimatised. So your best bet is to start when it's warmer and just slowly get colder and colder.
0: How many years does it take to acclimatise?
2: Oh,
1: you
2: it's something
1: do it
2: like
1: in a year.
2: It's something like 40 dips or something, and you're supposed to be acclimatised. It doesn't take long. You just need to be consistent.
0: That sounds like 39 too many for me, personally.
1: Like Sue said, it's just consistent.
0: Yeah.
2: Yeah.
0: Incredible stuff. I see. What people can't see on the radio is the glistening in your eyes, the pair of you, and the excitement that's behind it from you just thinking about what you do and talking about it, and the sparkles, they're absolutely magical.
2: And we have met such a great bunch of people.
0: Good.
2: As a result of doing this.
1: So I think there's probably about 10 or 12 of our core friends now, and we wouldn't be without one another.
2: No.
0: It's fabulous. Mm. Raising money, keeping fit. It must keep you fit. Yeah.
1: Probably the fittest I've been in a long time. Yeah. And one of our dry land supporters on Sunday did sort of a post swim get together, and and she actually said, Cherry, thank you to us for the year that they've had. Arranging the fundraising, helping us raising the fund, because we've done some awesome things. We had a race night, we had quiz nights, we've had a frugal supper, and none of that would have happened, and none of them occasions would have come
2: successful
1: to fruition if it wasn't for us doing the channel. So it's not just that we've raised money, we've got fit, we've done something incredible. You know, we've made some wonderful memories.
2: We
1: did the 24-hour night swim.
2: Well, it was a 24-hour relay in Shepperton.
0: Okay.
2: It's in a lake, so we use that as practice for getting in every hour to swim.
0: Incredible. I could say incredibly brave. It is brave to go and face such a challenge when there's things that lurk in the sea that will come and get you.
1: Yes.
2: Jellyfish.
0: What is it about the jellyfish?
2: They sting.
1: Yeah. Harsh.
0: Were there any casualties from jellyfish?
2: Yes. Emily
1: was the biggest casualty. She took two hits to the face quite
0: badly.
1: Whoa,
0: no.
1: Yeah. And the second one stung her nose, mouth quite a lot. I nearly ate one when I came up for a breath, but I managed to avoid it, and then it caught my leg. Emily took one slap to the face.
2: Laura pierced straight through the centre of a jellyfish, and it was wearing it like a bracelet.
0: How did she do that?
2: Well, because they're just jelly.
1: Yeah.
2: When she's put her arm in
0: swimming,
2: she's gone, while she was swimming, she went through the centre of a jellyfish, and she was wearing it like a bracelet for a little while. She had to kind of shake it off.
0: Good Lord.
1: Yeah. The moon jellyfish don't sting quite as bad.
0: Oh, that's okay then. That makes it all better.
1: They're bigger and they don't look as friendly. The compass jellyfish are a bit prettier to look at, but they've got a nastier sting.
0: It's not just swimming, is it? You've got to know which creatures are going to attack you.
2: We were told right from the beginning of when we started to learn about this from our mentors at Swim Tyker, the hardest part of swimming the channel is the mental side, the mental side of it, rather than the actual swimming side of it, because there's a lot to contend with. There's swimming in the currents, in the rough sea. We had that
0: 4 meter dips, highs, lows.
2: There's shipping lanes, big ships. There's jellyfish. There's swimming in the dark.
1: There's seasickness.
2: There's
1: drinking diesel.
2: There's all this other stuff. The swimming is such a...
0: That's the easy bit.
2: It is.
0: Anyone can do that, apart from me. I can't do that. Wow, it's incredible stuff. So it's like so many things. Something that sounds so simple, swim the channel. I'm not belittling at all. Mm-hmm. Swim the channel. Support vehicles, that, animals, boats, all sorts of things.
2: Yeah.
0: Sitting on wet decks.
2: Yeah.
0: So I was looking at your arm again, the one that's in the cast. How long before that comes off?
2: Oh, well, I was hoping it was going to come off this week, but they gave me a date today of next Wednesday.
0: Oh, the dejection.
2: Yeah.
0: You remember those sparkly, twinkly eyes that I was talking about just now? Oh, my goodness, they suffered then for a moment. But you're laughing, so it's good, good. Right, lots of talking. Another song. Yeah. Who of your friends asked for this? The Drifters?
1: Oh, that was Rob.
0: Well done, Rob.

0: I hope Rob heard that. See, I don't remember. Yeah, I hope you heard that, Rob. Could you text you or mess it or whatever it is on the smartphone thing on your wrist? other mates are available. I won't say what it is. He wanted Drifters. So there you go. There you have it. Heidi and Sue are still here. Again, in case you've only just tuned in, no Mary with me this evening because she's a bit poorly, so she had to go home. But she'll be absolutely fine by Sunday. I'm very confident of that indeed. So, you swam the channel. You did swim the channel. You did. You did.
1: We're taking it.
0: I would too.
1: We're taking it as a win.
0: You speared a couple of jellyfish.
1: Yeah.
0: You avoided tankers. You drank diesel and all sorts of things. The next challenge, we spoke a little bit just now, that you're thinking of.
1: Yes.
0: Race the sun.
1: Yes.
0: And this, again, is a ridiculous amount of exercise and activity,
1: crazy.
0: I must say.
1: Crazy.
0: Am I right?
1: Not for me.
0: Yeah, no, go on.
1: So there's a 24-mile bike ride, a 10-mile hike, and a 3-mile kayak.
2: You've said it on the radio now.
1: I have said it on the radio now.
0: No. What you said, let's clarify. What was said was you are thinking about doing it.
1: I'm thinking about looking into.
0: You're looking into it.
1: I like it because it's something slightly different. I'm no good at running.
0: We have something in common.
1: I would not sign up for the marathon. I can do a hike. And there's no time pressure.
0: Yeah.
1: Just need to race the sun. So as long as I get there before the sun sets, you know.
0: That's fine.
1: Yeah.
0: The sun's always up somewhere, so technically it's never set.
1: And apparently you can use the electric bike, but I've been told that I'm too fit to do that. One of our dry land supporters was like, no, you're not allowed to use an electric bike because that's cheating.
0: Well,
1: the North Downs is quite big, right?
2: It's very hilly. No. Very hilly.
0: It's a big place. So if because you're thinking about doing this,
1: yes,
0: if you were to do it, when is it?
1: I think it's end of next May, beginning of next June.
0: Loads of time.
1: Yeah,
0: loads of time, yeah. To practice.
1: Yeah.
0: Excellent, excellent, excellent.
1: Find me at Upwards Hill.
0: It's bad enough walking up that one. I've done that of an evening, and goodness, yes, yeah, very steep. Okay, so we got more music. Here we go. Who asked for the Beach Boys?
1: I think that was Rob again, just mentioned. Yeah.
0: He did. And for everyone that can hear that rather loud noise, that was a car going past the studio, because it's nice and warm in here because we don't have any air con. And what I say every time I'm here is, if there are any air conditioning suppliers out there that would like to sponsor us and give us some for nothing and come and install it and make it all work, we'd be really happy. Thank you. It's community radio. We don't have any money at all. We don't have any money at all. So fabulous. Do you want to mention the sponsorship? It's not closed, is it?
1: No, the sponsorship is still open. Go ahead to our Facebook page, Sheppey Channel Champions, and get us to 13,000.
2: Yeah.
1: That would be fantastic.
0: That's an amazing amount of money.
1: It is. Yeah.
2: That's and a lot of lives. A lot of lives saved.
1: Yeah.
0: For those, okay, I'm going to go backwards now. For those who didn't hear the very beginning of this, the money is going where and why? The sponsorship?
2: To Swim Tycar.
0: Yep.
2: Who raise awareness and water stewardship to underprivileged areas. They give free swimming lessons to children in deprived areas that live along waterways. And
0: what I was going to say, or what I'm about to say, is unfortunately, because of the summer that the summer that we've had, because I think it's gone now.
1: No.
0: I'm hoping to watch since it hasn't. But it's been cloudy, it has rained. The rain is good because it rains at night, doesn't do it during the day. Perfect. But what I was going to say was, the summer that we've had, sadly, and we've all seen this and heard this on the news, the amount of people, because of the summer, that have gone into water and then got into difficulties and sadly.
1: I think during the last, obviously, the summer holidays, it's been more on the beach. But I think what struck it for me is at the beginning of the summer, coming out of spring, when we had quite hot days, but the water temperature, especially in the rivers, was still cold, and there was a lot of children that were jumping into the rivers and didn't realise how cold they were, and then they're in trouble.
0: Yes.
1: Cold water shock hits, and they, you know, they've drowned. And that was at the beginning of the summer. And now, obviously, you come into the summer holidays, and everybody's at the beach. So then you get people taken by the currents.
2: People just don't understand the currents.
1: Yeah.
2: And the tides out here. Some people don't even realise that the tide goes in and out every day. And the currents that pull in the two different directions when the tides are coming in, pull one way and then they're going out there, pull the other. And you see people going out on paddle boards and blow up kayaks, and the tide's going out
1: at 7 knots.
2: And the wind is blowing.
0: So you get
2: offshore.
0: Taken with it.
1: It goes out at 7 knots.
0: Uh-huh.
1: You're not swimming or paddleboarding or kayaking against a 7-knot current.
0: No.
1: There's boats with engines that can't do that.
0: Okay. That's without making things sound kind of not depressing, but that's hard reality. That is hard reality,
2: the
0: and this is what happens.
2: The water is fun. We love the water. Absolutely love it, but you need to be safe.
0: Yeah,
2: to be able to swim.
0: Yeah. So the money you raised goes to Tyker.
2: Swim Tyker.
0: Yeah. Swim Tyker. Who provide swimming lessons.
2: Yes, free swimming
1: drowning
2: lessons.
1: Drowning prevention, life-saving skills to children.
0: That's fabulous.
2: Worldwide.
0: I was going to say, it's fabulous. Yes, what you have done and the amount of money that you've generated that has gone to there to hopefully see a significant reduction in the kind of stuff that they report on their website about the amount of people that get into difficulty and some that don't come back.
2: Yes.
1: Yeah, it's like anything in life, it's just comes down to education.
2: Yeah.
0: Perfect. Mm. Would you like to add any more?
2: I think we're done.
1: I think our work here is done.
0: You think your work here is done? Okay. Because I know somebody's got chicken for dinner somewhere.
1: Yeah.
0: Can you put it in the oven? So let's... I was going to say, are you going to do it again? But you're not. The channel.
1: Never say never.
0: Oh, well then, in that case, I'm going to say Heidi and Sue, thank you very, very much for coming up and telling us all about it.
1: Thank you for having us.
0: You're more than welcome. You're welcome to come back anytime you like, especially if you're going to do your Chase the Sun thing. if you need some promo and free, what's it, just get in touch.
1: Okey-dokey.
0: And you can come back and do that. Absolutely more than welcome. Apologies that Mary's not here because she was really looking forward to...
1: I hope she's feeling better soon.
0: She'll be all right. I was going to say she's a tough old what's it, but that sounds a bit bad. No, she's not a tough old what's it.
1: No,
0: she'll be absolutely fine. So you might do it again. it's coming. there's a Beach Boys track. Mary. So Mary has been listening all along. So bless you, Mary. And now turn the radio off, get some sleep, and get better. You've got a show to do on Sunday. So from Mary, from a distance, and myself, thank you very much for coming along, telling us all about it. Success in everything you do, swimming wise, in the morning, in the afternoon, in the English Sea. You're on your own. I'm just being truthful. Beach Boys, do it again.
2: Thank you.

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apparently. Too many fish and too many jellyfish whilst you are attempting to swim across the channel. Like my lovely guests who have now left to go home and have some dinner, Heidi and Sue from the Shepherd Channel Champions. They attempted to swim from England to France across the channel, but didn't quite just make it by a smidgen, but actually swam further than the channel is wide. So in my eyes, yeah, ladies, you did. You absolutely nailed it. Fractured arms and oh, goodness me, all sorts of stuff. Raising lots of money for a very worthwhile cause. Check them out. 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And they are still open for anyone who wants to sponsor them. I know they've already done it, but they are raising money for a good cause. So, yeah, if you get a chance, take a look at that. Well, welcome back. My guests have gone. I know Mary, who should be here, who is at home. She was listening in with one ear. So Mary is okay. Right, let's do this. Now, we started this a long time ago because I wasn't sure what time the guests were coming up this evening, and I started with this, a reverse intro. Let's give you a quick reminder of what it was and see if there's anyone else out there listening who knows what this is when it goes forwards. There's a few of you that did. Hopefully you're still there listening, because it was a long time ago. I apologise. Maybe I shouldn't have started it and then my guest turned up. But there you go. It is what it is. If you know what that is when it's going forwards, then give us a call. 01795 8-

07744221, or send us a text 07510 984001. Let me know. And also use those numbers if there's something you'd like to hear this evening, and I have the ability to play it. Rick and Sarah, I'm still looking for that one that you asked for. It seems like an age ago now, but it was lovely talking to the ladies, and they will come back at some point in future. They are more than welcome. I'm having a look for that one. But yeah, if there's something that you'd like to hear, then please give us a call, send us a text, and I'll do my darndest to find it for you.

0: I don't think I've ever been surprised before by Ollie Murs on the radio. Save Me, that's a track from 1919. What am I talking about? 20. Get a grip, Simon. 2025, Save Me. I only heard that for the first time, I don't know, a few weeks ago. And I actually like that. Very ska. Well done, Ollie Murs. I don't think I've ever heard myself saying that live on the radio. But yeah, well done. Who have we got? Chris and Lorraine from Queenborough. You are absolutely spot on. Well done. Gabby says it's party time. Is it? Because I'm not there. No, I didn't mean that. The music. Right, where's he gone? Here we go. Let's do this for the last time. Reverse intro. A full 10 seconds worth. A few of you getting it right. Some of you being very patient because this has been the longest reverse intro ever. So the last play of this, and then I'm going to do a bit of Dave and Ansel Collins, I think, and then we'll find out who the clever people are. So here we go. Put that there, this here. What is this? If you need a clue, then think of the season that it is now and whatever the force of something is on the Beaufort scale, if it's around the 2 mark. That's really random, Simon. I'm going to do it again. Or text us on 07510 984001. You have the length of David Ansel Collins from 1971 with Monkey Spanner.
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Yeah, it was a very good song. I was on the phone. Very lovely speaking with you, Dorset Girl. Excellent, excellent, excellent stuff. The round of applause were because there's lots of clever people who know. Yeah. This, when it goes forwards. And of course, that little bit throws me right in. And of course, the Isley Brothers with Summer Breeze, my rubbish clue. First in, Bernadette, Steve the Bus, then Dan from Greenborough, Chris and Lorraine, Dorset Girl twice because I've written it down, Rick and Sarah, you're new, Gabby new as well. Well worked out, everybody. I'm going to play the song. No, I'm not.

0: Well, there was me saying, I'm not going to play it. And then we did play it. Goodness me. One too many clicks of the mouse. Exciting news, exciting news, extremely exciting news. I mentioned this in the first hour, but the station is very happy and very proud, actually, to announce that as of 4 a.m. Tomorrow morning, Wednesday morning, 4 a.m., the station, if you have a digital DAB radio, you will be able to get 95.6 BRFM on the digital service. It all goes live at 4 o'clock tomorrow morning. The first live digital show from 95.6 BRFM, I've got to keep saying that, will be the breakfast show tomorrow morning. So if you've got a DAB radio, have it ready, have it ready. Tune in tomorrow morning and then you'll be able to listen to the best radio for miles, one with plenty of smiles, in crystal clear clarity. That's not easy to say. Unlike the FM that crackles and pops occasionally and depends on the atmosphere, digital radio, that is where we're going to be. Of course, we will still be online, we will still be on the smart app, but over FM, the DAB signal will be experience. Let's say the DAB experience will be much more enhanced, so you'll be able to hear absolutely everything that comes out of this studio perfectly clearly. And if you've got a digital in your car, then yeah, you'll be able to get it there as well. So that is excellent news indeed. What should we have? Let's have something from the Four Tops and then something as yet undecided to take us up to the news. I will be back the other side just after 9 o'clock.
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3: From the Sky News Centre at 9. A major trial is underway in California over claims Meta deliberately engineered its Facebook and Instagram platforms to be addictive to children. Four American states are seeking billions of US dollars from the tech giant, which insists it's committed to supporting young people. Mary Rhodey's 15-year-old son, Riley, killed himself after being targeted by a scammer on Facebook Messenger.
4: This criminal was allowed to find him, lure him, and trick him. For years, I've watched lobbying win over legislation. It's still cheaper to buy off politicians than to build safety into these platforms.
3: A huge search operation is taking place for four people reported to be in trouble in the sea at Shoreham in West Sussex. The alarm was raised just before 3 o'clock this afternoon. The Coast Guard, RNLI, helicopters and ambulances were sent to the scene. Our reporter Barnaby Papadopoulos is there.
5: I was told that earlier today the sea was very, very choppy there, the sea bouncing on and off the harbour walls, and there were very strong winds. So it is easy to see how people, if they were in the water, might have got into difficulty, and the water would have been very cold as well.
3: People have been told to stay away from the area. An investigation is underway into the cause of a fatal helicopter crash in Greece, which killed a British couple and their pilot. It came down on the island of Sifnos last night. Andy Burnham's reiterated the UK's support for Ukraine after threats from Moscow. The Kremlin says there will be consequences for British-built drones being used by Kyiv for attacks deep inside Russia. The number of job vacancies has hit the lowest level in 5 years. The Office for National Statistics says there are 18,000 fewer roles available than in the same three-month period a year ago. And Rodri has completed his move from Manchester City to Barcelona in a deal worth more than £65 million. The Spain midfielder has signed a four-year deal at the Catalan club. That's the latest.
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6: I don't believe it. Don't touch me. Hey, Ray. Hey, Sugar. Tell them who we are.

absolutely beautiful. That's Doctor Hook from a long time ago, when maybe values were a little bit different and whatever, but that's a song all about getting their picture on the cover of the Rolling Stone. They made the song because they hadn't got their picture on the cover of the Rolling Stone, and then they made that song, and then they did. And that's history for you. 9:05, 95.6 BRFM, Tuesday evening, the community show. Sadly, no Mary. Mary's a little bit poorly at the moment. Had to go home and have a little lay down. Best wishes to you, Mary, and hopefully you will be back fully fit for your programme Sunday morning. Don't miss it. It's fabulous stuff. Yes, it is indeed. Earlier on this evening, was a bit of paper gone. Doesn't matter. Forget that bit. Heidi. Sorry, it's come back to me now. Goodness me, Simon, that's appalling. We're here talking about Heidi and Sue, talking about swimming the channel and how they very, very, very nearly made it, but had to give up right at the, or stop. Not give up. They didn't give up. They actually swam further than the channel is wide, but didn't quite just make it. Fabulous to hear all about that and the things that they're up to. And they go swimming. They go swimming most mornings up at the yacht club, just up. I said just up the other end of the island from where I am now, at Windy Ridge. 6 o'clock in the morning. So if you fancy a dip at 6 o'clock in the morning, get there just before with your towel and so on, and go and say hello and say you heard it here on your favourite radio station, which is, I'm going to say again, tomorrow morning, 4 o'clock tomorrow morning, you will be able to get us on DAB radio. DAB radio gets turned on 4 o'clock tomorrow morning, and you will get crystal clear reception. And I'll pose a question, because the flyer that I saw advertising, it's all over Facebook now, other social media platforms are available, it's all over there, and it says Sheffy and Swale. Now, I've asked the man who knows about this stuff, and they said, going in opposite directions, how about Faversham? And the answer came back, yeah, you should get it in Faversham. I said, what about Whitstable? He said, yeah, you should be able to get it down there as well. I said, go on then, let's go in the direction of Maidstone. You're going to get it in Maidstone? He said, yes, it should be. But as yet, it's not actually turned on. We will find out the answer to all these questions and how far we can reach out on our digital service starting tomorrow at 4 o'clock. Tomorrow morning, John Sissons will have the breakfast show tomorrow morning, and he will be the first presenter here at the station on a digital stream on a DAB radio. This is fantastic news, bigger and better stuff for the station. You know, our license has been extended for another 10 years. Previously it was only extended 5 years at a time. Those that need to deal with stuff, Ofcom said, go on, get on with it, have another 10 years, keep going, because they love us too, and I know you wonderful people out there do as well. If there's something you'd like to hear, and I'm still looking, Rick and Sarah, sorry, it's proving rather difficult for me, but I'll do my utmost to get there. If there's something you'd like to hear, just like Gabby did, she said, I want to hear something from Dr. Hook. So there you have it, that's why we played that one. If there's something you'd like to hear, give us a call, 01795 874422, or you can just simply text it in 07510 984001. Now, I've just said about all the DAB radio stuff that's going to happen tomorrow morning. Of course, we will still be here transmitting on FM, good old fashioned FM that works perfectly well. Just gets interfered with by atmospherics occasionally, and some strange French lady at the top of Detling Hill, just as you go over the hill. She talks all over us. Never met her, and don't want to either. And we are online, and you can download the app and take us with you anywhere in the world. As long as you get a phone signal, you can take us anywhere in the world, and people do, and that is fabulous. It must be strange. I found it a little bit strange earlier this year, went off to the Caribbean. I know, very, very lucky boy indeed. Gabby and I went there, and I think it was 4 hours time difference, which surprised me, because I thought it would be a lot more than that, but it isn't. So we were getting the breakfast show at sort of mid-morning and so on and so on and so on. So you can extend your BRFM listening time by going across the world and get us at really weird times. Let's have some Small Faces and then something from the Beatles, I think.

Hi, Big Al here. Join me on Saturday the 22nd of August for a special edition of Sonny 60s, where my special guest is Tony Elenon, who in the 60s was known as Dorian Gray.

We'll be talking about his time at Parlophone Records, appearing on Top of the Pops, and why he gave the business up, and yet he still enjoys performing today in his 80s. That's Tony Elliman, known as Dorian Gray in the 60s, my special guest, Saturday, the 22nd of August, on Sonny 60s, with me, the Big L, from 10 a.m. Big!

There you go, wait for the last drum beat. Rolling Stones, Respectable from 1978. Goodness me. Sarah and Rick, they like that one. Gabby like that one. I hope lots of you out there like that one as well. Good news, Rick and Sarah. I have found the track you asked for about 3 days ago. I do apologise. Here we go. Not now, it's coming up. It will come up just before we go down and pay the bills at 9:30. But in the meantime, how about Mr. David Bowie, well, in Paul like this, with a bit of Gene Genie.

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There he was, back in 19, right? Oh, God, too excited. 1981. Tonight I'm yours, Rod Stewart. If you're listening, Rod, then get better soon, mate. Get better soon. Thank you for the entertainment you brought to many, many millions over many, many, many, many years, me included. Numerous concerts, over time. Excellent stuff. I'm gonna mention this. We don't normally do travel and stuff this time of the evening, but if you are, there is an absolute mess with the train service this evening. It's all down to a signalling system fault. And if you are expecting someone on a train, they are going to be very late. Just looking at the Southeastern website, there are trains that are 3 hours late from 6:45. 2 hours 49. The London Victoria service, example. London Victoria, the 7:45. Well, I know this sounds ridiculous, but it's delayed, no time coming. The best thing you can do is, if you are expecting someone on a train, have a look on the website, and there are trains cancelled, trains delayed by hours, 2 hours, etc. So it's absolute mess. Hopefully by tomorrow morning that will all be sorted out. I know that's of no use to anyone this evening, because you are stuck wherever it is that you are stuck, and I hope they get things moving again really quickly. Road-wise, as you would expect, all quiet this time of evening. Tomorrow morning, 6:45, you will find out more about travel. And travel with Mr. John Sissons, 6:45, that will be, on The Breakfast Show, on the digital service, if you've got a DAB radio. If you've got one up in the roof somewhere, stuck in a cupboard, dig it out, and tomorrow morning you will be able to listen to the best radio for miles, the one with plenty of smiles, on a digital radio. Absolutely crystal clear, no crackling, no nothing, no interference. So that is superb for you. It is superb.

superb for us. It's superb for everybody. Everybody indeed. Whilst I'm doing a bit of travel, do you want to know what the weather's going to be like tomorrow morning? Wednesday, a cloudy start with showers clearing to leave a mostly dry morning. Showers develop through the afternoon, potentially turning heavy with risk of hail and thunder. Light winds freshening later. Temperature tomorrow, 24 degrees centigrade. So there's going to be rain, there's going to be a bit of sunshine. We need the rain. Absolutely need the rain. Everybody needs the rain everywhere. The place is like a tinderbox. We had some last night, some the night before. I don't mind rain at night time, just not during the day. And rain for everyone. Yeah, let's have it, let's have it. Waffling now. Move on, let's have some Elton John with He Wants to Kiss the Bride. Not the only one.

I was going to say something, but I thought better of it. Kiss the Bride, Elton John, 1983, long time ago. Well, time is beginning. Well, it's been marching on all evening, but time is beginning to get to a kind of where I need to say goodbye. Before I do that, what have we got coming up? 10 o'clock. Well, actually, 2 minutes past 10 to be precise. The After Dark Avenger rides again. Les After Dark will be here helping everybody get off to the very edge of the land of Nod. Theme of three, I forgot what I was going to say then. Theme of three will be there as per always, which is always excellent stuff because it involves you wonderful people out there, the listeners, sending in themes of three for Les to stick together and do his magic that he does and play them on a Tuesday evening. I'm sure you will hear from the man himself encouraging you to do more. So if you have a theme of three, and you'd like to hear it on Les's show, then email the studio or ping a text in. Go find Les on the book of face, Les on the radio show. That's a page. There's Les by himself. You can find him. Get your themes of three in there. He's going to ask you to do the same thing as well. So that'll be Les, 10 o'clock this evening, which is fabulous stuff. After that, it will be where are we gone? Les, BRFM overnight until tomorrow morning. At 4 o'clock tomorrow morning, the digital signal kicks in. I've said about this all night. Hopefully you're not going to get bored with hearing about this, but the station will be on digital DAB radio. You'll be able to get us there absolutely crystal clear. Thank you very much, Rick and Sarah, for your kind words. And then tomorrow morning, it all kicks off again with Mr. John Sissons on The Breakfast Show. Without all you wonderful people out there listening, there's no point in any of us doing what we do, and I thank you each and every one. I'm going to leave you with a couple of tracks, two from Sarah and one of my own. Good night.

0: Act one is over without costume change. 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

kicking off this week's Les After Dark with a little bit of razzmatazz, courtesy of Quincy Jones. Hello, good evening, and welcome. It's Les After Dark, aka the musical massage here on 95.6 BRFM. Between now and midnight, it's my job to try and help you break through that wall of noise, cool your mind, and soothe your soul. We do it by playing music we believe fits one of those three categories, and therefore, just as we approach midnight, you're there, very edge of the land of Nod, ready for good night's sleep. That's the theory. Can we turn it into practice? Well, we'll certainly try. Along the way, there are regular features. Just after 11:30, the smooth jazz jam, three cracking bits of smooth jazz back to back to back. And we are not having a new album just at the moment to play after 11 o'clock. We might do that from next week, but not this week. What we do have is our theme of three, which has been sent in by Mike. Don't know where you are, Mike, but nice to hear from you. Let's enjoy BRFM. And I was thinking of that theme of three. And the good lady and I and the grandchildren have just come back from a beach holiday. And it occurred to me that it might not be a bad idea to have a theme of three on the word beach. So if you could organise that for me based on my three selections, I'd appreciate it. And please dedicate it to my family and to everyone at 95.6 BRFM. Well, Mike, that's very kind of you. Thank you very much indeed. Let's start with this one. Pretty obvious one, but a good one.

listen to that long enough and it sounds like Baby Beach rather than Beach Baby. At first class, before that, Martin and the Muffins, Echo Beach, and we started the stream with On the Beach, Cliff Richard and the Shadows, courtesy of Mike. Thank you very much indeed for your theme of three. Please send us another one as soon as you like. Nice to hear from you. And if you would like to do a theme of three, it's ever so easy. Ever so easy. Just come up with three songs. They could have the same word in the title, like those three did, Beach, Beach and Beach. You could do something on the record producer, the writers, the record label. In fact, anything really. Just kind of have three songs by the same artist or band. Once you've sorted out your theme of three, think of something for me to say, even if it's only who you are and where you are. Mike, where are you? No, you know what I mean. Or a little more about why you've chosen the three that you have. And then email lesontheradio@myself.com. That's lesontheradio@myself.com. 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You can use the messenger service of Facebook for Les on the Radio, and that's private. 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At the moment, it's like a 2 to 3 week wait. 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Now, apparently, and I didn't know this, Rod Stewart's got hot legs.

continuing to bring down that wall of noise. This is Les After Dark on a Tuesday evening. A little bit fresh, a little bit cooler. Nothing amazing, hasn't dropped that much. But by the end of the week, it's meant to be, well, I would call manageable. I hope so, anyway. Mott the Hoople, Roll Away the Stone, as we continue to break through that wall of noise here on Les After Dark on 95.6 BRFM. Well, I have some very sad news for Helen Terry. Apparently, her love lies lost.

Wall is down. Thanks to Robert Palmer and Some Guys Have All the Luck, and Mott the Hoople, who rolled away the stone, which is very good of them. And we can now begin to cool your mind here on Let's Off the Dog on your favourite across Sheppey and Swell, 95.6 BRFM. Lovely song now. England Dan and John Ford Coley.

nice work there, isn't it? Stylistics and star on a TV show. We continue to cool your mind on the Layers of the Dark. Just a reminder that around about 11:30, the Smooth Jazz Jam. Three cracking bits of smooth jazz coming at you back to back to back. One of the things we do every week here on Layers of the Dark. Now let's join Dinah Crowell, because we have to face the music, and apparently we've also got to dance.

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Now, BJ Thomas did the original version of this song, which is included in the movie, but there's something about it being sung with a French accent that sets it, in my opinion, apart. Sacha Distel's version of Raindrops Keep Falling on My Head.

I was up late Sunday night. I won't go into the details, but it was lovely just laying there and listening to the sound of the rain hitting the window at 2:10 in the morning. It was just awesome. 95.6 BRFM. The smooth jazz jam is in the way. Two tracks before that, starting with this one. Remember this?

if that last tune sounds in any way similar to something you've heard before. Well, in fact, you heard it last week right here on Les After Dark. Peter White and Coast Road Drive. Yes, I'm very naughty, including it 2 weeks running, aren't I? In the middle, it was Chuck Lowe, but Blue Kiss. And we started with a nice track from Acoustic Alchemy, Shoot the Loop. That's this week's Smooth Jazz Jam. There's another just after 11:30 next Tuesday evening here on Les After Dark from 95.6 BRFM. Now, we have do get you just to the very edge of the land of Nod by midnight. Let's see if we can get some help from Stick.

calculations. Probably I've got time to squeeze two more songs in before the witching hour. I'm back on your radio on Saturday on Solid 60s from 10 a.m. My special guest on Saturday, Dorian Gray, who had a hit in the top 40 in 1968. Very much looking forward to his company in the studio live on Saturday morning. Real name, Tony Ellingham, by the way. If not, how about next Tuesday evening, when once again we'll break through that wall of noise, cool your mind and soothe your soul. In the meantime, please look after yourselves, keep well, stay safe. Ta-da for now.

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0: Good excuse, please, is there just one more now? Let me stay a squeezer, please, and let me stay just one more now. Oh, could it stick it up and stay? I wash up the dishes. Let me stay. I make up the bed, yeah. Please, won't you let me stay? I take out the garbage, please, one more.
1: No.
2: 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All night.